past 17, that's Let Loose. Don't forget, of course, Lee Murray from Let Loose will be joining us on The Breakfast Show on Monday for a little bit of a chat. One of our lovely regular guests. Find out what he's been up to. I think he'll be talking about the Brit Fest that's coming up this summer. We might have tickets for that to give away at some point. I'll have to check. But that was 17. Of course, the fabulous Let Loose. In the original format with Richie on lead vocals, of course. Now it's Matthew. Of course, it was his birthday yesterday as well, Matthew. And, of course, Lee's as well. So we wished them a very happy birthday yesterday as well. And I'll say it again. Happy birthday, boys. Hope you had a fabulous time. How about a bit of St. John? St. John? What am I on about? John Parr, St. Elmo's Fire, Man in Motion. I might watch this film over the weekend as well. Great movie.

Love that song, John Pass and Elmo's Fireman in Motion. As I said, I'll probably watch that over the weekend, as well as the Morecambe and Wise movies. And also there's something on Netflix I want to watch called Legends. It looks really good. Now, Katie Price has come out saying her biggest mistake in life was her Brazilian butt lift and bottom fillers. She says that's her biggest regret. Hang on, let's start counting. I think there's some more than that, my dear. I think there's more than that. Right, let's have a new song from Billy Lockett. This is called Things Are Looking Up.

That's Billy Lockett. New single from him called Things Are Looking Up. And that just about wraps up your show. Got a couple more songs to play you. We've got Van Morrison with Joss Stone coming next, and we'll finish off with the Ra Band and Clouds Across the Moon. Can I just say thank you so much for your company today and all of this week. As always, you have been fantastic. Don't forget to join me Monday from 7 a.m. for 60s and 70s. And of course, I will be joined, of course, by the fabulous, lovely Lee Murray from Let Loose. Till then, have a fabulous weekend, whatever you're doing. And I'll leave you with a couple of fabulous songs, as I said. Van Morrison, Joss Stone, and then the Ra Band with Clouds Across the Moon. I'll see you Monday morning. Take care. Look after yourself. Don't go tuning away. Some great shows still to come on your favourite radio station between now and the end of the day. From me to you, bye-bye.

0: the Intergalactic Operator. Can I help you?
1: Yes. I'm trying to reach Flight Commander B.R. Johnson on Mars Flight 247.

0: Until then, have a brilliant weekend. Take care. And we'll see you Monday.
1: Attention, attention. Drop zone in 5, 4, 3, 2, 1.

There you go. What a one to open the show with, hey? The Sound of Silence. All right, it's Friday. Here we go. It's the last day of the week, and, well, it's the middle of the month. Oh, yes, indeed. Hey, and I'm back from London, if you haven't already guessed. Yesterday, as we know, I had to head off down to London. I was down there for a few hours. It's a long way to go, isn't it? I had to go down there for an audition for Sky Television. It was good. I enjoyed it, and I'm back. I got back late on yesterday evening. Yeah, as I say, it's a long way to go. You go down, you sit in a room, you do your audition. The director tells you how good or bad or indifferent you were. See you later, and we'll give you a shout, George. Thank you very much. Jump on a train, come back home again. But the thing is, you see, if you don't do these things, if you don't do these auditions, you're never going to get the job. So sometimes, and he was actually really, really grateful that I'd taken the time to travel all the way down to London for a 10-minute, 15-minute audition. So, yeah. And he put it through my paces as well, which is always good. I like auditions. I do. I'm probably the only actor in the world who actually does like auditions. Anyway, onwards, upwards, upwards and onwards. It's Friday.

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1: I like it because the music is just great. It's lots of chat and lots of gossip and lots of interaction, all of it.
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0: From the depths of downtown County Durham, it's The Daily Drop with George Herron.
3: Come on, come on, come on. Keep it up now, keep it up now, keep it on up.

Have you seen this thing about the Green Party councillor from Bolton seen driving a bright orange Lamborghini, which is a bit of a contradiction? Well, that's how it's been spun. But the apparently the video was from 3 years ago. It was a friend's wedding. It wasn't even his car. He was just having a drive of it, as you would. I mean, anybody would. You know, Hurricane Spider, Lamborghini, 5 litre, V10. Hell of a drive of that. Not a problem at all. But he's been slated for it. But the thing is, here's the thing. Labour have spun this out of control now. But here's the thing. Governments around the world are all shouting and screaming about net zero. And yet they all jump on private jets to fly around the world. Yeah? And it's not like one jet takes 10. It's like 10 jets take one each. Hypocrisy at its best. So, you know, if you're going to chuck stones at this fella for driving a Lamborghini at a wedding that wasn't even his and he was only in it for 5 minutes and he's in the Green Party, start looking in the mirror and start chucking stones at yourself for flying around the world in gas-guzzling jets to go to Green Party, not Green Party, Save the World type meetings and stuff, you know, net zero and all that. If it was really that important, you would do it via Skype. Like the rest of us. Or like, not Skype, the other thing, Zoom, that's the one. That's the one. Hey, what's happened to the weather as well? Yesterday in the northeast, it was fine until I got on the train, and as I was leaving Newcastle yesterday afternoon, it just started raining. It's never stopped since. Got to London, it was all right. But coming back last night, it was just rain. More rain, and even some hailstone in there as well. So I have no idea what's going on with this supposedly summer weather. No idea whatsoever. Anyway, don't keep me hanging on the telephone, will you? I'm in the phone.

I tell you what, you know, you talked about, you know, the Green Party, but the Labour Party is in crisis, isn't it? Starmer is in crisis. There's more and more people now, even these backbenchers are calling for him to resign. Angela Rayner, she obviously was the one that, you know, did the tax thing on her house, you know, didn't pay the correct tax. She is not ruling out challenging the MP, and Wes Streeting has resigned, apparently, and well, he's resigned, so he can open the door to have a go at being the leader. Is he the next Prime Minister, Wes Streeting? Who knows? It's all up in the air, isn't it? Now, we're not a political show. We don't want to be a political show. We're a middle-of-the-road type show, but it's worth talking about, isn't it? It's worth having a chat about because, well, the world is changing as we speak. And, of course, you know, Starmer's sort of like stake in the ground, or stake in the heart, or whatever you call it, was always the Mandelson and his links with, you know, how that went about, and his resilience to say, I didn't know anything about it. I mean, you're the Prime Minister, you can't say that. So, as I say, there are calls for him to hang up his hat and get on his way. Will he do it? Probably not. But he should.

Tomorrow, of course, sees the public viewing for the very first time of Wenlock Road, the movie that I put together, that I wrote, directed, and acted in. I know, how greedy of me. It's out there now. You can download the soundtrack as well, if you wish. You can download the soundtrack from all of the normal download sections, or you can go on to wenlockroad.info and get your own copy of it. Yes, it's only a fiver, so it's probably cheaper than Deezer and Spotify and all the rest of it. So you can download all the music from wenlockroad.info. Now, the music is all related to working in the shipyards, the mines, South Shields, and it's all related to Wenlock Road, the movie. Now, if you haven't seen the movie, be prepared, because I'm going to release a link later on today on the Facebook pages. You can share that link, because the movie has been put forward for an award in the festivals, and the festivals want you to watch it and want you to vote on it. So I'll put the link out and you can see parts of the movie later on the Pinewood Studios Awards for the first time filmmaker, and get voting. We need it to win. That sounds like a plan to me. Yes? Good. Anyway, as we climb up to the top of the hour, have a bit of ABBA. It's Friday. It's the Daily Drop.

is Captain Tobias Wilcock welcoming you aboard Coconut Airways 3722 Bridgetown, Barbados. We will be flying at an height of 32,000 feet and at an airspeed of approximately 600 miles per hour. Refreshments will be served after takeoff. Kindly fasten your safety belts and refrain from smoking until the aircraft.

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1: I like it because the music is just great. 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
1: Hello, I'm George Herron, and welcome aboard the train to Memory Lane. Along the way, we're going to be finding out what was on at the movies. What did we watch on TV? What was in the news? And what cars we were driving. So settle back, enjoy the ride on the train to Memory Lane.

Here we go. We're firmly on board the train down to memory lane. But where have we headed back? What year did Suggs have Cecilia in the charts? What cars were we driving around in this particular year? Well, you might see the Audi A4 out and about. The VW Golf was there. The BMW M3. The Toyota Supra and the Mazda RX-7 was kicking about as well. Going off on the television, you might have been watching the 8th Doctor Who. The Bill was out there. It had been on the stages and on the screen since 1983, and it was still going very strong in this particular year. You might have been laughing along at the Vicar of Dibley and Ab Fab as well. Hollyoaks was out there, and Our Friends in the North was a brand new thing that had hit the small screen. On the big screen, the Bond movie, Never Say Never Again, and Cadbury's began sponsoring Coronation Street. But what was the year? What was the year we've headed back to on the memory train? And what year did Los Del Rio have Macarena in the charts?

Oh, were you doing it? Were you doing the Macarena? Well, you would have been in this particular year. Terry Venables in this year announced that he will resign as England's manager at the conclusion of the European Championships. And Arthur Scargill, he defects from the Labour Party to create his own Socialist Party. We know what happened there. In January of this year, snow covered most of the UK, closing schools and bringing transport to a virtual standstill right across the country. And the two sons of the late Robert Maxwell are cleared of fraud at the Old Bailey. Still with the television, debuting on the TV this particular year was Ballykiss Angel. Silent Witness was out there, and Denzel and Pascoe. Or was it Dalziel and Pascoe, as I keep getting told. And never mind, the Buzzcocks was out there, Sabrina, the Teenage Witch, and TFI Friday were some of the things you might have been watching on the little screen. But on the big screen, Trainspotting, 101 Dalmatians, Independence Day, and Jerry Maguire were some of the things you've been queuing to get your tickets for. The English Patient was up there, Dusk Till Dawn and Mission Impossible. And well, there was a whole lot of scary things going on, including Scream, and that was all on the big screen. And the railways are privatised. The first two passenger operators begin service in the UK. Great Western and Southwest Trains became part of the Stagecoach Company. But what year did all that take place? Well, we're on the memory train, so get guessing.

There you go, live and enjoy, don't stop moving, big in this particular year. The Nutty Professor was on the big screen, the Cable Guy, and it was the year that Jervis Cocker invaded the stage at the Brits during Jacko's Earth Song. Remember that, dear goodness gracious. It was the same year that the first genetically modified food went on sale here in the UK, and the IRA injured 39 people in the Docklands bombing, which ended a 17-month ceasefire of the particular time. Take That, the nation's favourite boy band, announced that they are splitting up, and many people started to cry. And the Prince and Princess of Wales announced that they are actually going to divorce after 3 years being separated. 1,000 passengers are trapped in the Channel Tunnel after an electrical failure that halts 2 trains. And films that you might not have wanted to go and see, but your kids dragged you along anyway, was The Muppets, Treasure Island, Dragonheart, Romeo and Juliet, Matilda, James and the Giant Peach, and maybe Dad went and took you to see Mars Attacks. It was the year that Tyne Tees Television here in the northeast of England changed its name to Channel 3 News, but fails to go anywhere, and it went back to Tyne Tees 2 years later. Do you remember what it was called? Channel 3 Northeast. You remember that? Oh dear, didn't really work, did it? Didn't go down too well with anybody. It didn't, indeed, it didn't. Demi Moore's was taking her clothes off in the film Striptease in this particular year. And in April of this year, it sees the Dunblane Massacre, when a gunman enters a school and kills teachers and children in the Scottish school. The same month, the EU prevents exports of British beef in the wake of mad cow disease, as it was known back then. And 3 soldiers are convicted of rape, kidnap and murder in a Cypriot court, and they are sentenced to life imprisonment. You remember the Woolpackers? They were big in this particular year as well, and even brought a record out. They hit the charts with this one. Have a listen. Gosh dear me.

It's in my face. How bizarre, how bizarre. Right, we're jumping on the memory train. We've headed back to a long time ago, really, when you think about it. And it is, actually. It's not that long ago in your mind, but it's a long time ago in time, because you're all familiar with the songs, and you're all familiar with some of the things, like Jarvis Cocker, as I say. He invaded the stage at the Brits during the Jacko Earth song. Do you remember that? And there was a chap, a cheeky chappy from here in the Northeast. His name was Jimmy Neal, and he brought out Crocodile Shoes. And here is Crocodile Shoes by Jimmy Neal.

I'm George Sharon, and welcome aboard the train to Memory Lane. Along the way, we're going to be finding out what was on at the movies, what did we watch on TV, what was in the news, and what cars we were driving. So settle back, enjoy the ride on the train to Memory Lane.

Harry Venables, as we know, he's already stepping down. Manchester United are the Premier League champions in this particular year, and it's the third time in four seasons that they have done so. And they go on to win the FA Cup final for the ninth time, beating Liverpool 1-0 and becoming the first team to do the double for the second time. The government announced that they will build a new Millennium Dome, and it'll be built in Greenwich on the peninsula of London. England get to go to the semi-finals of the European Championship in this particular year, but guess what? Oh yes, they're beaten by Germany after a penalty shootout. That fateful penalty shootout. Remember the one? Oh, you probably do. You will. You will. Once you know the year, you'll go, oh god, yeah, I'll remember that as well. And Germany go on to win the whole tournament by beating the Czech Republic. Oh my lordy lordy, there's lots going on in this particular year, but what is the year? What year was Dolly the Sheep, the first clone born to huge public attention? What year did Nelson Mandela come to the UK? And what year did the Spice Girls release their wannabe album? I don't know. I didn't have it. But as I said, it was that year, it was the year that Jarvis Cocker got on the stage during this particular performance. It was Michael Jackson, of course, in the Earth Song. And, well, Jacko just kept on singing and Jarvis just kept on dancing.

Doesn't that just go on for a while? But there you go. The Earth Song was the one that was at the Brits and was invaded by Jarvis Cocker. Meanwhile, in the world of football, Alan Shearer becomes the most expensive player in the world after transferring to Newcastle.

from Blackburn for a massive £15 million. A lot more money's changing hands in this day and age, aren't there? 50-odd, 100,000, 100 million, stuff like that. Anyway, the Summer Olympics begin in Atlanta, Georgia, and England picks up a string of gold medals. The Ford car is launched here in the UK, and Nissan in Sunderland launched the second generation of the Nissan Primera. Meanwhile, in Formula One, Damon Hill wins the Japanese Grand Prix to become the Formula One world champion for the very first time. And here, not far away from the studio in which I sit, Her Majesty the Queen opens the Riverside Cricket Ground. It's in Chesley Street near Durham, making it the first purpose-built cricket ground to be built in over 100 years. And as I say, it's just down the road from here. There was a guy also wading up to his waist in water with his shirt open and a six-pack to die for. It was, of course, Peter Andre, and he was in the charts with this particular little number back in this particular year. But what was the year? Well, the clues are there.

Gina G, ooh, ah, just a little bit more. Well, we've only got a little bit more to go before we have to go. It was the years, I say, the Ford car. Remember them little things, horrible little things. But they were launched in this particular year, and the Queen opened the Riverside Cricket Ground, as I've already said, right here in Chesley Street, County Durham, not very far away from us right now. There was a fire in this particular year in the Channel Tunnel, and it caused panic and chaos. Oh, yes, it did. And provincial branches of the Bank of England in Leeds, Newcastle, and Manchester are closed for good. Oh my lord, banks are closing down 10 a penny now. But what was the year all this was taking place? Well, we're nearly there, ladies and gentlemen. There was a group out in the charts at this particular time in our lives. They started their life as the House Martins, then they went on to the beautiful South, and now known as just the South. But back in this particular year, they had this one out. It's called Rotterdam. Have a listen to this and try and remember what year this was in the charts. What were you doing in this particular year? You're listening to George Harron, is the Memory Train on the Daily Drop.

0: There we go. Fever Dream, Alex Warren. Sorry, I've just been eating some ready salted crisps.
1: You are very quick. I'll put mine down. You see, I'm going to finish mine up.
0: I know, but I only had a few left in the packet, and I thought I better shovel them in quick. You know what I mean? And then I thought the time is running out rapidly. Anyway,
1: his dreams coming to an end.
0: Yeah. Welcome to the show, by the way. We're live and dangerous, and nothing's really happened this week, has it, Ginge?
1: Well, not much, apart from I've slept funny last night and now I can't move my right-hand side of my body.
0: Oh, dearie me.
1: It's all pulling it's all and happening. Everything. Oh, it's terrible now. It's getting worse. Do they say it gets worse before it gets better, don't they?
0: I pulled something, but that's another story. Now, earlier this week, we had a little bit of sunshine, and I was lying on the bed in just me underpants.
1: With the fan blowing.
0: The fan blowing. Ghoulies hanging out. You know, I didn't care. I just thought I'm in my own house, not realising that Charlie, our son, had invited the neighbour's son over. And then suddenly I heard the door open. I thought it was Ginge. I said, "Is that you, Ginge?" No answer. And I looked. And it was the neighbour's son. Yeah. There you go.
1: But Charlie was with him. So
0: Charlie was with
1: was
0: him.
1: Was Charlie blocking his view?
0: I know.
1: We will never know.
0: I'll tell you what, though.
1: Although saying that, we hadn't seen him again this week.
0: We haven't seen the neighbours either. What did he tell? What did he tell his mum? I saw Darren lying there in his underpants with his ghoulies hanging out and a fan blowing on him. Dearie me. Anyway, if you want to get
1: him, we've traumatised him. He's in therapy.
0: He's in therapy. He really is. He's only about 8, isn't he?
1: 10.
0: It's even worse. If you want to get in touch with us today, by the way, gingerandnutslive@gmail.com. We'd love to hear from you.
1: Or at Ginger and Nuts.
0: Yeah, you can head over to our website.
1: Drop us a DM. We like that.
0: Oh, yeah, so at Ginger and Nuts on all the socials.
1: Yes.
0: Or you can head over to our website, gingerandnuts.com, and complete the form.
1: Yeah, there you go. Look at that.
0: Grossy. It's all form-filling now, isn't it?
1: It is form-filling.
0: There's no email addresses anymore on the website.
1: And the Chinese haven't found out about us yet.
0: No. But I've had a few song suggestions.
1: What,
0: come
1: for
0: through.
1: The Chinese?
0: No, through the
1: okay,
0: form.
1: Okay, that's all right then.
0: But they're not very good.
1: Oh.
0: No, I know.
1: Don't tell them.
0: Terrible, isn't it, really?
1: Who were they?
0: Well, I don't know. I'll
1: don't name and shame.
0: I won't.
1: Poor people. Oh, however, I have picked some gawkers.
0: You have.
1: The show this
0: week. You've done some really good songs this week,
1: Ginge. I can see there's some of the usual tap being thrown in there by somebody else as well. However, my songs, you'll know when it's me.
0: Oh, yeah. Anyway.
2: Diddly-dip. Sam gets lyrical.
0: She's speaking the lyrics of a famous song, but what is it?
3: My love has taken a tumble. Oh, but I'm still standing.
1: Oh?
0: My love has taken a tumble. Oh, but I'm still standing. What is that song?
1: Elton John? I'm still standing.
0: No.
1: After all this time.
0: Not Elton John, Ginge.
1: Okay. I won't say any more, just in case I say the answer by accident without even realising I'm saying the answer.
0: I can just imagine that, you know,
1: Ginge. But
0: I kind
1: of had a feeling it wasn't Elton John, that's why I went with it.
0: Okay. Okay. That's all right then. Keep it here, it's Ginger and Nuts live across the world. Get in touch with us. Let's hear your suggestions for songs.

0: Michael Jackson, Human Nature. I like that song, actually, Ginge.
1: Love it.
0: Do you like it as well?
1: I do. I liked it even more when I was watching it in the cinema.
0: Yeah, we went to see it in the cinema. Thanks to the team at Royal Cinema in Sutton Coldfield and Des. And
1: Don't forget Ray.
0: They all looked after us.
1: I sorted out with a discount on my nachos.
0: Yeah. But we would have normally got free nachos, Ginger.
1: Yeah,
0: you do realise
1: this. If Des had been there, it would have been free. However, a discount is better than paying full price, isn't it?
0: Exactly. Yeah,
1: but the film...
0: And the nice nachos.
1: They are, but the film... If you want to go and see, if you were a Michael Jackson fan or you liked his music, whatever, go and watch it, because there is a lot of cracking songs in there, and it is a good film.
0: Apparently, we love using comic names for body parts, calling our naughty bits all sorts of things, and 1 in 3 reckon they use nicknames, with privates being the most popular parts of the body to have them for.
1: Oh, wow.
0: So I thought we'd share some of these kind of nicknames, Jin. Okay. So, I mean, you can do the male ones first.
1: Yes. So, nuts and bolts.
0: Nuts and bolts. I don't
1: like
0: that one.
1: What part's the bolts?
0: Little, insert your name, so Little Darren.
1: Oh, no.
0: Don't you start calling me Little Darren.
1: Why do you want to call it Little Darren? Meatballs.
0: Family jewels.
1: Dangly bits.
0: The old tackle.
1: The boys.
0: The old John Thomas.
1: Now, what? Why is John Thomas?
0: I don't know.
1: Is that meant to be funny?
0: Well, I don't know what John Thomas is.
1: No, nor me. Meat and two veg.
0: But I know a lot of people call it a John Thomas.
1: We need to find out why.
0: And crown jewels, 20% love being called the crown jewels. Yeah. Now, well, let's move on to the female bits, shall we, Ginge?
1: Yeah, you got peaches.
0: At 5%, airbags at 6%.
1: Bazookas.
0: Chesticles.
1: Junks.
0: The twins.
1: The girls.
0: Melons.
1: Tits.
0: And boobs.
1: I mean, who'd have thought boobs was a nickname? I mean, that just sounds better than saying me breasts. Where's bosoms?
0: Talking about nicknames.
1: Come and nuzzle in my bosom.
0: You know, round your tummy, women sometimes get that kind of, like, little bit of fat, don't they?
1: The tyre.
0: Well, exactly. They call it a spare tyre.
1: Spare tyre.
0: But I didn't want to say that, Ginge, because...
1: Oh, I've got a full set, tyre.
0: There was a lovely lady who I used to work with called Pam Parker, and I actually said to her, you've got a spare tyre.
1: Oh, no. You don't say it to people.
0: I know. Well, I thought it was funny.
1: Also, the reason she had a spare tyre was because she used to eat 6 bags of Monster Munch for breakfast.
0: But I thought it was funny. And then she told her manager, and the manager came around and said, you're not exactly Slim Jim, are you?
1: Well, you could have had them. They're fat-shaming you.
0: Exactly. I mean,
1: you were fat-shaming her before fat-shaming was a thing.
0: But then
1: you started it.
0: But then they fat-shamed me.
1: They did.
0: So...
1: Did it cancel it out?
0: So have you got nicknames for your private parts that we've not mentioned or for any parts of the body? Get in touch with us, gingerandnutslive@gmail.com, and let us know, because I'll tell you what, there's got to be some more suggestions on there.
1: There's got to be.
0: Keep it cleanish, if you can.
1: Yeah. Thinking back to Pam Parker, she was the only person who could come into work for 8 hours, but actually do nothing.
0: Yes. Absolutely.
1: Everybody else was run ragged doing her jobs.
0: But she always looked busy.
1: She always looked busy. She did. She used to sit there going on the keyboard. She's typing nothing.
0: Absolutely.
1: We weren't even connected to the screen.
0: Let's hope Pam Parker's not listening right now.
1: Afternoon, Pam, if you are.
0: We've just shamed you completely, haven't we, really? Terrible. Terrible. He's a little bit of a turn.
1: She still works where she worked. I'm telling you now. She might be filing in the basement.
0: She's doing something, I bet.
1: Yes.
0: This is Eternal with I Wanna Be The Only One.

0: no.
1: Oh, we're back on, Ginge.
2: I was too busy dancing with my one arm because I can't move my right one. I was too busy doing a left-handed thing there. And all of a sudden it was something, but I know. Oh, done. Quick, sit back down, headphones on.
1: I was just listening to a voice message that had come through. You're not realising. Anyway, where are we, Ginge? Let's move on. We've got a show to do here.
2: We have indeed.
1: You know what I mean? Let's get back in order here. Iconic soft drinks in a song or movie.
2: Her name was Cola. She was a showgirl.
1: I predict a diet. Coke.
2: Ah! Don't cry for me, Orangina.
1: Kung Fu Fanta.
2: Dr. Pepper's Lonely Heart Club Band.
1: The 39 Schweppes.
2: The Fanta of the Opera is here.
1: These are iconic song soft drinks in a song or movie. Wake Me Up Before You, Kenko.
2: Kenko. Mad Pepsi Max.
1: Last Tango in Paris.
2: I've got the Eye of the Tizer.
1: Iron Brew Over the Cuckoo's Nest.
2: A lighter shade of pale R. White's lemonade.
1: A lighter shade of pale R. White's lemonade. Anything by Pepsi and Shirley.
2: The Sprite Club.
1: 7-Up.
2: Tizer Feet.
1: Larger Than Life. Oh, sorry, Lager Than Life.
2: Lager Than Life. The Sprite Stuff.
1: Islands in Soda Stream.
2: That is what we are. No more in between. Fanta Claus the Movie.
1: Black or Sprite.
2: The Knack. My Corona.
1: Because, of course, remember Corona, the pop man?
2: Yeah, the pop man. He used to go round with his thing, didn't he? With all the... he had all the crates in the back. Orangeade. Cherryade.
1: Was it just West Midlands that had the pop man, or was it nationwide?
2: I don't know. I mean, they used...
1: Any listeners out there, did you used to have a pop man come round when you were younger?
2: And if you gave the bottle back, you got money off the next lot of bottles.
1: You did.
2: Didn't you? You
1: did.
2: You kept your bottle and took it back to him.
1: And the thing is, it was really nasty drinks, wasn't it?
2: Oh, there was limeade and everything.
1: There were. Dandelion and burdock.
2: Coca-Cola that tasted like pants.
1: But it was really cheap and nasty, wasn't it?
2: Do you know, I don't think we had it very often at all.
1: Was it 5 bottles for £1?
2: Something stupid like that, or 5 for £2, weren't it? I mean, I don't know. It was just, you know, you just think, what were you actually drinking? When you look back now, what actually was in that bottle for that price?
1: Exactly. Anyway, Ginge, you've got a mention to do, haven't you?
2: I have indeed. Now, I've got a double whammy this week. Ginge's double whammy. And it is dedicated to one of our listeners, Aaron Wheeler, who tonight is going to watch his beloved Notts County in the semi-final second leg. If they win this, they're off to Wembley!
1: So that's it. So
2: yeah,
1: here we go. The double whammy is songs that he's chose. Now, these are old songs.
2: They are.
1: But we don't mind, do we?
2: We're going to let him off. And I'm going to do Gingy's double whammy just for him.
1: Old style. Okay, so shall I press the button?
2: Press the button.
1: Before I do that, shall I do Sam Gets Lyrical quickly?
2: We can do. We've had some people guess already. I mean, we've had quite a few.
1: Okay. Dee-dee-dee. Sam gets lyrical. She's speaking the lyrics of a famous song, but what is it?
3: My love has taken a tumble. Oh, but I'm still standing.
1: Easy peasy lemon squeezy.
4: Ginger's double whammy.

0: String.
1: Can't beat a bit of Sandy Shaw, Puppet on a String, and before that, George Formby, When I'm Cleaning Windows, playing those for Aaron Wheeler in... we don't know where he's from, do we? Is it Nottingham?
2: It's got to be nearby.
1: Ginger's scrolling at the moment on her phone. She got no interest in the show today. I don't know what it is.
2: I was adding on
1: Let's move on.
2: Adding a couple of people onto the wheel of names who've just got the answer right to Sam Gets Lyrical. Thank you.
1: Let's move on to Chocolate Sponge has been hailed as Britain's best loved cake.
2: I don't agree. I don't like it. I could give or take a chocolate sponge.
1: Well, apparently it dates back to 1764.
2: I just can't believe it.
1: The top 10 were angel cake at number 10.
2: Yep, number 9, banana cake.
1: Christmas cake was at 8.
2: Fruit cake at 7.
1: Oh, you see, you can't beat a nice fruit cake, Ginge.
2: Oh, you can, with a stick. Throw it in the bin.
1: Battenberg at 6.
2: Ooh, see, now I like a bit of Battenberg.
1: I like batter. Do you like the small ones or the big ones?
2: Well, I don't mind. I don't mind at all.
1: It's the marzipan.
2: Yeah, it's the marzipan that's what does it for you. Coffee cake is at 5.
1: Carrot cake at 4.
2: Black Forest Gatto at 3, one of my favourites, with a bit of cream over the top, thank you very much.
1: Victoria Sponge is at 2.
2: And as we've already told you, chocolate cake is at number 1.
1: So there we go. Chocolate cake. See, sometimes it depends how it's made, doesn't it?
2: I think it depends.
1: If it's too chocolatey, I don't like it.
2: I'm just not a fan. I wouldn't... If I was stood in a shop... I wouldn't pick a chocolate cake first.
1: No.
2: There'd be other ones I'd go to before. If
1: Victoria
2: it was the only
1: Sponge.
2: One left, yeah, I'd have it because I'd want a cake. But if there was other choices, I'd always pick another one first, I think.
1: Anyway, we've got Canham coming up next. Don't you get going anywhere. Keep it here. It's Ginger and Nuts Live.

0: And he's on the line, back with a vengeance. How you doing, Callum?
1: I'm good, thank you. How are you both?
0: We're doing all right, Ginger, aren't we?
2: Not too bad, thank you.
0: Tickety-boo.
2: Not too bad.
0: Tickety-boo. And how are you?
1: I'm tickety-boo myself. It's a lovely day today.
0: Lovely day.
2: Lovely day. We're playing that on the show, aren't we? Lovely day.
0: We certainly are, Ginge.
2: We could queue it up for after Callum.
0: Yeah. Lovely day. Lovely day.
2: Lovely day.
0: Lovely day. Lovely day. Better Bill with us.
2: We digest. Callum, what's your question of the week?
1: Have you ever met somebody famous in a weird place?
0: Well, we met the Baycast on a crime scene. That was a weird place, wasn't it?
2: I mentioned last Friday, I met I didn't meet Jamelia in Morrison's car park in Roubaix. She kind of drove past me in a Range Rover.
0: Did you wave?
2: I waved. She waved back.
0: Oh, that's nice.
2: But yeah.
0: Jamelia.
2: That was a bit weird. Morrison's in Roubaix.
0: I met Michael Barrymore in a toilet.
2: Enough said there.
0: Enough said. Enough said.
2: You
0: enough
2: were
0: said
2: fully there, clothed, yes. Weren't you?
0: Yeah, we were. Yes, Ginge.
2: Yes.
0: I was just going for a waz.
2: Ah, dearie me, you can't use that word.
0: So what about you, Callum? Have you met anybody famous in a toilet or anywhere?
1: No, but at tabletop cricket back in 2009 I did. You didn't expect to meet him in while you're playing a game, do you?
0: That was what was his name?
1: Gary Hobbs.
0: Gary Hobbs.
1: And Heather Trott and Shirley.
0: And you met the miserable man as well, didn't you?
1: Yeah, miserable man. We're not going to name him.
0: No, we won't name him.
2: We won't name and shame him.
0: We don't name him. Absolutely. best not.
1: I actually went up to them because my sports teacher at the time said, because it's your last year at Portland, do you want to go and get the awards off them? And I spoke to her quite a bit, yeah.
0: And of course, you met that famous woman from Line of Duty as well, haven't you?
2: Vicky McClure.
1: And Insomnia.
0: Yeah, Vicky McClure.
1: And it was her birthday last week.
0: Did you send her a card?
1: Yeah, I did actually.
0: Did you really?
1: Mm-hmm.
0: Oh, yeah. That's nice though, isn't it?
1: Yeah.
0: Oh, she knows him by name now, Ginge.
2: Yeah, that's what I mean. So she can go, well, thank you for the card, Callum.
1: I'm being shouldered with the rich and famous now.
0: Who would you like to meet, though? That's the big question, isn't it? See, I this is going to be a little bit controversial, but I'd love to meet Donald Trump.
2: Oh, God.
0: I just think he's kind of... He just makes me laugh. You know what I mean?
1: I've seen Alan Titchmarsh. So. Yeah, he was at the Isle of Wight market in Sandown.
0: But who would you like to meet?
1: My all-time favourite pop star, Shania Twain.
0: Oh, that don't impress me much. Giddy, giddy up.
1: Yeah.
0: Don't worry, you're still the one. What about you, Ginge?
2: I'd love to meet Stacey Solomon and Joe Swash.
0: Oh...
2: I'd absolutely die if I met Stacey Solomon.
0: But that's it, Callum. Round of applause for Callum and his question of the week here. Round of applause.

0: It's nice.
1: Yeah, don't be stupid.
0: But it's nice to be stupid sometimes, isn't it, Ginge?
1: Well, sometimes, yes.
0: Sam gets lyrical, by the way. She's speaking the lyrics of a famous song, but what is it?
2: My love has taken a tumble. Oh, but I'm still standing.
1: Oh.
0: Quite easy. Loads of people getting it right today, which is pretty good. Now, the bacon butty has been named the nation's best-loved sandwich.
1: Ooh, I can think of some other sandwiches I prefer. Don't get me wrong, a bacon sandwich goes down very nicely. But there's got to be loads. What about a fish finger sandwich with a bit of tartar sauce and crusty bread?
0: Well, they've named the 30 best sandwiches of the year so far.
1: Wow!
0: And some of these are just amazing, like chicken tikka.
1: Oh, yeah.
0: Beef and horseradish.
1: Horseradish. I don't mind a beef sandwich.
0: Don't you like horseradish?
1: No, I don't. It's amazing.
0: It really is.
1: It's so hot. What about a good old corned beef sandwich? But you know what I like on a corned beef sandwich? Tomato ketchup.
0: Do you?
1: Yeah, bit of dollop of red sauce. Very nice.
0: You got Plowman's on there. Crisp a sandwich.
1: Oh, you like a crisp sandwich, don't you?
0: Yeah, they're coming back into fashion, aren't they, now?
1: You got cheese and tomato, egg and creche, tuna and sweet corn.
0: Prawn salad.
1: I mean, if you're shopping Waitrose, you've got a smoked salmon and cream cheese. It's probably on a malted bread as well.
0: Is that before the...
1: Rah, or granary. A granary loaf.
0: Are they going to go and play hockey?
1: They are jolly hockey sticks. Now, if you've had smoked salmon and cream cheese for lunch, it's probably pheasant for tea. With a dauphinoise potatoes.
0: Oh, dearie me. So, of course, you've got tuna and mayo, which is Ginger's favourite.
1: I do like tuna, but I like tuna and mayo with sweet corn in.
0: See, are you one of these people that when you go for a sandwich in a shop, you always choose the same one?
1: I tend to, because you gravitate towards a sandwich, don't you? Like, normally, if I'm shopping in a shop for a sandwich, if I'm treating myself, I like a nice prawn mayonnaise sandwich.
0: Oh, see, they're nice.
1: I do like them. Marks and Spencer's do a very best prawn mayonnaise sandwich.
0: Juicy prawns.
1: Cross the earth, but it tastes beautiful. But I will... I can be tempted away from a prawn mayonnaise sandwich, but it's got to be right. And I like nice ones on crusty bread.
0: Yeah.
1: I like a nice crusty bread sandwich. But yeah, I do tend to have the same one. It's a bit like when I go to the Chinese, I normally always have the same thing from the Chinese. Chip shop, yeah.
0: It's amazing, isn't it? Does anybody out there kind of choose anything different?
1: I think it's because you're scared sometimes, because you're spending money...
0: Yeah.
1: And you want to know that you're going to like it. That's the thing. So you tend to stick with what you know, don't you?
0: See, if I saw a beef and horseradish sandwich, I would probably opt for that. Or beef and mustard. I'd go for it. But yeah, I suppose I'm a bit like you, Ginge. Chicken tikka.
1: Oh, chicken tikka, you and I know. That's a good song, that is.
0: It is. Don't give too many clues for the next Sam Gets Lyrical, will you, for crying out loud. Right, keep it here. It's Ginger and Nuts live. Okay.

0: lyrical, lyrical. Oh, sorry, I thought you were playing the jingle. Here I am singing along.
1: Sam gets lyrical, lyrical.
0: We've got to announce the winner.
2: Well, she was speaking the lyrics of a famous song, but what was it?
3: My love has taken a tumble. But I'm still standing.
2: My love has taken a tumble. Ooh, but I'm...
0: Sweet little mystery. Wet.
2: Sweet little mystery.
0: Just in case you can't guess from that terrible singing. That was another mystery, that was. What on earth were you singing?
2: Well, I thought it was quite good, Ginge.
0: It was. Now I'm gonna tap the wheel.
2: Spin the wheel, Ginge.
0: Hang on. I've just made it very large. I'm tapping it. It's spinning.
2: Spin the wheel, Ginge.
0: Spin the wheel.
2: The first hour is over.
0: I can't believe it. He's only gone and finally done it. It's Mark Farley.
2: Mark Farley. Has he won a certificate before?
0: He's won a certificate. I don't think he's won one before, has he?
2: Mark Farley.
0: Get in touch, Mark, with your address. I think he won a mug.
2: He won a mug, but I don't think he's won a certificate.
0: There you go, look at that. Limited edition. Now the price of these stamps has gone up. These are limited edition.
2: Yeah, the stamp is worth more than the certificate.
0: Yeah, it is. We're even using the posh paper just to make up for it.
2: We certainly are. So, Mark Farley, well done to you. Now, for the second hour, here is the clue. What is Sam speaking the lyrics of?
3: Oh, I hate to see you like this. There is no way you can deny it. I can see that you're oh so sad, so quiet.
2: Quite a long one.
0: Really, that was a long one.
2: I thought she was singing the whole song.
0: I've got no Scooby-Doo. What it is?
2: I haven't either.
0: She doesn't normally say that much.
2: I know. I'll play it again for you, okay?
0: Please do.
2: Listen carefully.
3: Oh, I hate to see you like this. There is no way you can deny it. I can see that you're oh so sad, so quiet.
2: And it's not Oh So Quiet by Bjork. It's not that one.
0: It's Oh So Quiet.
2: Shh. We ain't got nothing to read.
0: It's Oh So Still. I have.
2: Have you, Ginge?
0: Oh, no. Well, I have, if you want to do that one.
2: Okay, let's do that one.
0: The sun in a song or movie.
2: You've got the Solar Express.
0: Ah, goodness gracious. Great ball of fire.
2: Shine of the times.
0: Sunscreen.
2: The sun has got its hat on.
0: Hip, hip, hip, hooray. The sun has got his hat on and he's coming out to play. The shining sun.
2: Scorch me if you can.
0: I'm a soul man.
2: A UV kind of love.
0: I like it, Mr. Beam.
2: Sunlight it hot.
0: Lotions 11.
2: 8 rays a week.
0: Page 3's are good. Sun newspaper.
2: Page 3's are good. Ebenezer good. I could never be a singer.
0: Make me laugh because oh god, it's painful.
2: What do you mean? That's what
0: no,
2: it's supposed to be.
0: I slept funny on my arm, and
2: I know, but why are you laughing?
0: Page 3's are good. Good page are good.
2: Ebenezer's good.
0: Page 3's are good.
2: Less.
0: Oh, the fact that you got Sun newspaper in brackets. I mean, what's that about?
2: Because it's the sun in a song or movie, and we're relating that one to the Sun newspaper.
0: Okay.
2: Glare spray.
0: Here comes the sun.
2: Sunny for nothing.
0: And sunshine of a preacher man.
2: So there you have
0: the
2: it.
0: The only one who could ever read me was the sunshine of a preacher man.
2: I'll have that back.
0: Was. Now, do you know, I messaged Cheeky John earlier and said, I must message you, apart from saying congratulations or well done. If somebody got hold of our WhatsApp conversations, that's all it is. Him sending random names of songs and me saying congratulations or well done. Clap hands and things. And he said, LOL. And now he's just messaged and said, Sam's lyrics are too long.
2: They are too long.
0: See, it's confusing people.
2: It's confusing a lot of people.
0: We've got to make it a bit harder. The first one was very easy, wasn't it? We had loads of people spinning around.
2: Yeah, but I mean, you know, it's a tricky one, this one. It's a real tricky one.
0: I can't even give a clue because I ain't got a Scooby-Doo what it is myself.
2: I've messaged Cheeky John the last couple of days and I just get an OK back. You're getting more and more than me.
0: I am. You see, it's because I'm special.
2: Is that what it is?
0: It's what it is.
2: All right,
0: I'm afraid, yes.
2: Here we go. Let's play another song. For the Queen, I Want to Break Free. Ginger and Nuts Live.

0: But a Rick Astley, Take Me to Your Heart.
1: Do you like a bit of Rick Astley?
0: He's all right, isn't he?
1: Not too bad.
0: He's not too bad. Got to say hello to Clive Harrop in the Philippines, listening on the telly at the moment.
1: Oh.
0: Or his name's John Diamond on Facebook.
1: Oh.
0: I don't know why.
1: Is he going under the radar?
0: He's undercover.
1: He's a spy.
0: Yes, his name is Bond. James Bond, 007, yes. Shake him and not stirred. A lot of people saying, can you repeat the lyrics of Sam Gets Lyrical? Of course we can. This is Sam speaking the lyrics, the first couple of lines of a famous song, but what is it?
2: Oh, I hate to see you like this. There is no way you can deny it. I can see that you're oh so sad, so quiet.
0: I think it's easy, I do.
1: Well, people are saying we've made it really, really hard. Cheeky John is trying to save. We're trying to save on stamps.
0: Well, you know, price of stamps have gone up.
1: We need a sponsor. If only we knew somebody who did printing.
0: Yeah, Mike Organ.
1: Send it out on our behalf.
0: Legend with hair, of course, in Sunny Solihull.
1: We've got to make them hard sometimes. Otherwise, it's just too easy. You got to earn your certificates.
0: Now, earlier on, we mentioned sandwiches and all those sandwich fillings.
1: Ooh,
0: well,
1: yeah,
0: apparently,
1: it made me hungry.
0: A new survey suggests that half of us are eating sandwiches more than we were a year ago.
1: Wow.
0: And not just for lunch.
1: Well, yeah, the same people are having them for breakfast, dinner, late night snacks, emotional support, the whole shebang. Shall I carry on?
0: You sure, carry on,
1: Jim. Apparently, the big reason is that shop-brought sandwiches have levelled up with better fillings and way more choice. So two-thirds of us now say we're eating more sandwiches and even kids are choosing them when they're out and about.
0: So there you go.
1: Because Aldi, they have, like, their specially selected range and their sandwiches that are posh, Bloomer sandwiches, they look well nice.
0: Do they really?
1: Yeah, they've had some new flavours in there, so they're very nice. And like at most supermarkets, you had one the other day, didn't you? Wait, what did you have? Not an onion barge sandwich. Was it a beef and something, or it was a posh sandwich, wasn't it?
0: It was a posh sandwich, Ginge. I can't remember what you're talking about, to be honest.
1: When we went to Manchester Airport,
0: it was a nice sandwich.
1: It was a nice sandwich. That was from Asda. Levelled up.
0: Thank you very much. It was a nice thick sandwich, it was
1: filled to the brim, wasn't it? It was overflowing.
0: It was overflowing, that sandwich, Ginge.
1: I'm sure I could find it on order, and I could by the time we come
0: people
1: back,
0: people aren't interested in Ginge.
1: It might be because they might want to try one.
0: No, I don't think so. I don't think so.
1: It's part of a meal deal as well, and do you know the meal deal is £3.50 if I remember rightly. The sandwich was more than that. Then you had a smoothie. I think just your meal deal alone, we saved about £7.
0: There you go.
1: It was amazing. So get down there. Treat yourself to a meal deal.
0: I tell you what, why don't you just get down on it? That's cute. Is that
1: right.
0: Cute for a song, is it?
1: Crikey. Sounded like an order, that did.
0: Here we go. Bit of Cool and the Gang. Get down on it. Got to say hello to Lazy B. Hello to you. Hopefully you're well.
1: Update. Cheeky John has got it right.
0: Has he got it right?
1: He has. He's only gone and got it right. I can't believe it.
0: You're talking about Sam Gets Lyrical now.
1: Sam Gets Lyrical. He's got it right. Well done, Cheeky Jump.

0: Oh, I tell you what, Ginge, it's moving fast today, isn't it?
1: It is.
0: Anyway, what was you pointing at?
1: Well, what were we going to talk about?
0: Well, I was going to say the best ideas happen in our sleep, according to a survey.
1: Oh, yeah, inspiration strikes while dozing in bed for 41% of us. More than while out for a walk, which is only 28%. And then 19% of us get our best ideas in the bath.
0: Wow.
1: Oh, we can't do that, can we? We ain't got one.
0: No, we don't. I mean, I sometimes have these crazy ideas, some like kind of weird dreams.
1: You do.
0: And
1: you think
0: I wake
1: up. It's the tablets, though, don't we?
0: Well, it is the tablets. But I wake up and I'm thinking, blimey, I'm going to put on a show and I'm going to do this and I'm going to do that. And then I wake up and I'm not.
1: No.
0: It's all
1: a dream.
0: It's all a dream. It's an inspiration.
1: The thing is, though, sometimes, though, it's nice to have these fantasies or these dreams, isn't it? Because then at least you could still do it. I've still got it.
0: The biggest love cheats on the road, apparently, are Fiat drivers.
1: Oh, dearie me. So if you drive a Fiat, you're in trouble. Researchers asked motorists if they had done the dirty on a partner and found 31% had enjoyed a fling behind a lover's back. When broken down by car brand, the drivers of Fiats were most likely to cheat. A whopping 46% admitted to doing it.
0: Those least likely to do the dirty are VW drivers, with just 20% having had an affair.
1: I mean, do you know what? Drive a vehicle and just don't do it. Don't do the dirty.
0: Don't do the dirty.
1: Why do people need to cheat? I don't understand.
0: No.
1: Makes no sense.
0: Sam gets lyrical. So many people are asking, can we play it again? Because it's really
1: We've
0: tricky.
1: We've stumped them.
0: We have really finally found
1: one that stumped them.
0: Which I'm pleased about, to be honest.
1: Yeah, too right.
0: So here we go.
2: Sam gets lyrical, lyrical.
0: She's speaking the lyrics of a famous song, but what is it?
3: Oh, I hate to see you like this. There is no way you can deny it. I can see that you're oh so sad, so quiet.
0: It's quite long. But, I mean, at the end of the day, Ginge, we have to up the tempo a bit.
1: We have to make the level of hardness a bit harder sometimes.
0: I'm surprised Mark Farley hasn't got this one.
1: Well, not many people have.
0: No.
1: There's only a few spinning round right now. The names are quite big. Normally, they're very tiny because we've got that many of them spinning round. But right now, I can actually read the names. So we need to get a few more people getting it right.
0: There you go. Right, keep it here. It's Ginger and Nuts Live.

Bananarama, I Want You Back. Only you can feel the need in me. Anyway.

0: you feel about Big Break coming back, Ginge?
1: Well, I'm very excited.
0: It's Paddy McGuinness and... Stephen Hendry.
1: Which is obviously very like Paddy McGuinness. Yeah. Stephen Hendry. He's a good player.
0: Well, the BBC's ordered 20 episodes, half dual trick shots and all that.
1: You know when they used to make the pop over about 15 balls and then get in the pot?
0: Yeah.
1: It was brilliant.
0: But they're going to put it on daytime on BBC Two.
1: They are. It's one of the... Because on BBC Two, they do actually have quite a lot of good quiz shows. There's one that Susan Coleman presents, The Boss.
0: Yeah.
1: Very good.
0: Maybe they'll move it on to BBC One if it becomes popular.
1: Really well. Yeah, if it gets good ratings, I think it'll... Because it used to be a Saturday night, didn't it? It was part of Saturday night TV.
0: It was... Well, what's happened? It's just suddenly changed, isn't it?
1: However, they've got to bring it back, haven't they? Reintroduce it, because you think it's a totally different audience now. You've got a lot more different... Like, all the older people. And you're going to have younger people into snooker and stuff. Like darts, it went big, didn't it? Darts, Luke Littler and all that. Luke the Nuke. Darts back into the forefront, didn't it?
0: Anyway, we've got to get back on track, Ginge, because we're going over to Diana live in the windy city of Chicago very soon.
1: I bet you're windy today.
0: I bet it's not windy.
1: I bet it's not windy.
0: I bet it's glorious in the USA at the moment. I know it's early morning, but...
1: The sun is shining. Donald Trump's just waking up for another day.
0: Yeah, exactly. So we'll play one song and then we'll go over to Diana. Keep it here. It's Ginger and Nuts Live.

0: bum bum. And she's on the line right now. How are you doing, Diana?
1: Well, hello, hello. Good morning, you guys. Or should I say good afternoon?
0: Good morning to you in Chicago. Have you had your coffee?
1: I have, and it's very, very bright and sunny. No clouds in the sky today.
0: Oh.
2: Looking good, then. So, can you brighten up our day by giving us your pick of the week?
1: It is a perfect day for this pick of the week. There are songs you listen to, and then there are songs that feel like a movie unfolding right in front of you. With How Am I Gonna Move On? Sean C. Kennedy delivers a powerful storytelling experience filled with raw emotion, vulnerability, and heart. As the first single from his upcoming new album, the track immediately draws listeners in with a cinematic feel, almost like an opening scene of a heartfelt Netflix drama or romantic comedy. From the very beginning, Sean creates an atmosphere that feels deeply personal, and as the song builds into its emotional crescendo, the repeated line, "Who am I going to run to?" hits with an incredible depth and sincerity. What makes Sean stand out as an artist is the honesty in his songwriting. His music feels real. Every lyric sounds like a lived experience, and he has a remarkable ability to turn emotion into something listeners can personally connect with. Lyrics like, "How am I gonna move on when there's no one else to run to?" may sound simple on the surface, but they carry a universal emotional weight that can mean something different to every listener. I first discovered Sean on TikTok and had the honor of featuring his debut single, Probably Not This Town, back on November 9th to 2025. Since then, it has been incredible watching this Scottish native, now based in Nashville, continue growing as both a songwriter and storyteller. What truly sets Sean apart is how raw and passionate his music is. Nothing about his songs feel forced or overproduced. He pours every thought and emotion into his writing, and that authenticity shines through in every track. In fact, his previous album did not have a single weak song on it, and from the previews he has been sharing online, it feels like this next album is continuing that same momentum. Beyond the music, Sean's connection with fans make him even more enjoyable to support. He is very active and sociable on TikTok and Instagram, giving fans a genuine look into both his music and personality. How Am I Gonna Move On releases this Sunday, May 17th. And if you are someone who appreciates heartfelt lyrics, cinematic storytelling, and music that truly makes you feel something, then Sean C. Kennedy is absolutely an artist you need to check out. Now, normally, I introduce my pick of the week myself, but this week, I'm turning things over to someone very special. Please welcome Sean C. Kennedy himself as he introduces his brand new single.
3: Hi, everyone. Sean C. Kennedy here. I am delighted that my song is Song of the Week, and this is the first single to my new album called How Am I Gonna Move On?

0: said Pete. Do you want me to decide the next one? Fantastic review, raw and passionate. You're spot on, Diana, said Claire.
1: Mark Farley, good song. I really like it.
0: Wow.
1: Well, there you go.
0: Did he use the word really?
1: Really? I did ask Cheeky John what he thought of it, but I don't think he's got back to us yet.
0: Oh,
1: no, he hasn't got back to us, so we'll mention him later on in the show. He's pondering.
0: He's pondering his review. Thoughts.
1: Yeah, exactly. Well done, Diana. Cracking song. Really like it. Sean C. Kennedy, How Am I Gonna Move On, out on Sunday.
0: Yeah, so that was really a exclusive.
1: World exclusive, Ginge.
0: Yeah.
1: World exclusive. And the review is on our website right now, so check out that www.gingerandnuts.com. Click on Music Reviews and it should be there.
0: Get you.
1: You'll get to see Sean C. Kennedy with his shirt off.
0: I mean, doesn't it sound... It's weird as well, isn't it, when you think of he's Scottish, but he doesn't even live in this country. He's moved over to Nashville. He's made the move.
1: Yeah.
0: Over there where the music is real. I'd love to go to Nashville.
1: I love country music, though.
0: Oh, am I?
1: Nashville would be a fabulous place to go, wouldn't it?
0: It would.
1: As well as Chicago,
0: of
1: course.
0: I need some cowboy boots, though.
1: Why?
0: Because I feel like in Nashville, a lot of them wear cowboy boots.
1: I think we've stumped a lot of people on Sam Gets Lyrical this week. We'll play it one more time. This is Sam speaking the lyrics of a famous song, but what is it?
2: Oh, I hate to see you like this. There is no way... You can deny it. I can see that you're oh so sad, so quiet.
1: What is it? Bit of a mouthful that was, wasn't it, for Samantha?
0: A lot of words there.
1: Anyway,
0: a lot of words.
1: Reasons to be cheerful. You've got to be cheerful.
0: Air.
1: We're on air. That's one of the main reasons.
0: Okay, so is that made the top 10?
1: No.
0: Oh.
1: You have no money problems.
0: Wow. Wouldn't life be great if we didn't have money problems?
1: Exactly. It'd be wonderful.
0: You've not resorted to plastic surgery or fillers. Hooray, that's me.
1: Yeah, I'm me. Although I think
0: growing old gracefully.
1: If I got my lazy eye sorted, I'd be a little bit happier. Your car is.
0: I'll tie a bit of string to it and pull it.
1: Your car is owned outright.
0: You've always been loved.
1: Oh, you love
0: only.
1: Me. I love you.
0: Yeah, we do now. But would you say you've always been loved?
1: Well, on the list next is you've met your soulmate.
0: Well, there we go. Done.
1: Tick.
0: The world is great. You have a great relationship. I tell you what, we're on a roll here.
1: You have a happy. You had a happy childhood. Oh, I did.
0: Did you have a happy childhood?
1: I had a lovely childhood.
0: There
1: did you?
0: I did, yeah.
1: You own a home and don't rent. Oh, boo.
0: You've had a solid upbringing.
1: Yeah, what's a solid upbringing,
0: Ginge? Well, like, it good foundations. Your mum and dad are still married, been married all your life.
1: Oh, yeah.
0: Brought you upright, you know what I mean? Showed
1: yeah.
0: you right from wrong.
1: Yeah, I've had a good upbringing then,
0: there
1: Ginge.
0: There you go, solid one.
1: A solid one. And the number one, 47% of people.
0: Hey!
1: You have your own teeth and hair.
0: Well... They're not all my own teeth. I have a couple of crowns. Does that count?
1: Well, I'd have a
0: I've still got a stump underneath. That's mine.
1: I had to have a tooth filled the other day.
0: You did? You cracked it. She's done a cracking job.
1: A cracking job, yeah. I can feel it cracking sometimes, though, Ginge. I'm hoping that's
0: well,
1: not...
0: Well, actually, it looks good.
1: Thank you.
0: She's done a very good
1: job.
0: If
1: only the listeners could see.
0: Well, if only they could, maybe. We'll have a new... I'll think of a pun... I'll set up cheese on toes so people can get a close-up on your toes and we'll have something with your teeth and they can have a close-up on
1: Do you
0: your
1: know,
0: teeth.
1: I had a look at my toes earlier on and when I was putting my socks on,
0: and even
1: I was horrified.
0: He turned
1: my stomach, to be honest. My nails are kind of... It's a nail growing on top of a nail on top of a nail.
0: On top of a nail, on top of a nail, on top of a nail.
1: Those are the
0: that's
1: ones...
0: That's just
1: that,
0: on the one toe.
1: That's on the ones that have got nails.
0: Yeah, but the one... I think you've got about 15 layers.
1: 15 layers?
0: I tried to clip it the other day.
1: It's keeping it warm.
0: It got me in the eye. I nearly blinded myself. It was like I'd made a spear.
1: It's keeping my toes warm. That's what they're doing.
0: It ain't keeping your toes warm. They're rotting. It's like you've got wood rot.
1: How can they be rotting?
0: Out. Well, because you've got wood rot in your nails.
1: There's not wood...
0: One is made like a tree trunk. It's made of the same consistency of a tree trunk. You know how they can tell how old you are? By how many rings are on a tree.
1: Yeah.
0: They can tell the age of a tree by how many rings are on it. That's like you. The one toe's got 52 layers nearly.
1: I mean, don't tell everybody. They'll all be jealous, Ginge.
0: Well, they will. Do you know what I should do? That could be one of the things we do on Choose on

0: goes, I clip the nails and I send people nail clippings.
1: You could do that, Ginge.
0: I could.
1: Make some money.
0: I'll open up an Etsy store.
1: There was a woman years ago who sold nail clippings.
0: There she did. Vinted. It's the way forward.
1: Vinted. Oh, keep it here. It's Ginger and Nuts Live. We've had some fun today, haven't we, Ginge?
0: We do try. It's all for entertainment purposes.
1: Yeah, right. The thing is, it's all real.
0: It is real. There's nothing fabricated about them trotters.
1: He's Shaka Khan.

0: do next week if you want.
1: Yeah, we'll do it all again next week. Now we stumped so many people on this week. Sam Gets Lyrical. This is Sam speaking the lyrics of a song.
2: Oh, I hate to see you like this. There is no way you can deny it. I can see that you're oh so sad, so quiet.
1: It was, of course, Chiquita.
0: Chiquitita, you and I know. Shall I spin the wheel? Because there are...
1: Spin the wheel, Ginge.
0: There's a few people on there. I'll say few. But not many people got it right.
1: Who is it, Ginge?
0: It's Becky. Well done, Becky. Get in touch with your address.
1: Well done, Becky.
0: It'll be out to you, my love.
1: Cheeky John got it right first time, though, didn't he?
0: Cheeky John got it right again.
1: John Diamond, who's also known as Clive Harrop in the Philippines, says, I really like Diana's pick of the week. Sean C. Kennedy, it will be on my show tomorrow.
0: Oh,
1: good song.
0: There you go.
1: That's Pop Radio Philippines. Now, Mark Farley says, my toenails are like yours.
0: Oh.
1: I've bought a powered nail grinder.
0: Oh, get him.
1: He's even sent me a picture of it.
0: Wow, does it look good?
1: It looks really good.
0: Well, maybe.
1: It does engraving and everything.
0: Oh, crikey, so you can engrave your nails? But maybe Mark would be interested in sending us a toe pick. And he could be added onto Cheese on Toes.
1: I don't want to see Mark Farley's toes.
0: I tell you, there's some people out there that are quirky.
1: Clearly Eugene. Clearly you.
0: They like to look at people's dirty toes.
1: Clearly Eugene.
0: I tell you
1: what
0: it
1: is. Mark Farley, send Ginger picking your toes.
0: Well, he ain't got my number, so he'll have to send them to you. But
1: you
0: and Mark, I tell you one thing, you're going to be weird. I mean, you're going to be big in the weird people's toe world.
1: Yeah. Send a pic of you grinding your nails.
0: Maybe pre-grinding.
1: Back next week.
0: And post-grinding.
1: Post-grinding.
0: Pre and post.
1: Absolutely.
0: We need to have a before and after.
1: Yeah.
0: It could be like a big reveal.
1: It'd
0: slide
1: be quite good.
0: One, pre. Slide two, post.
1: Thank you. We're back next week, live and dangerous. Diana will be back with another pick of the week. And, of course, who knows what can happen next week.
0: Anything can happen on this show.
1: Keep it here. It's Phil Collins. See you next week. Bye-bye.

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3: all we're doing is providing non-perishable items, which must be within their sell-by date, best before date, and some basic toiletries, all the sort of essential toiletries. 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
1: Who qualifies for the food bank?
3: We have to have a referral from a recognised agency. So individuals cannot refer themselves, but agencies, housing agencies, the citizens' advice, local primary schools, the doctors and various Cheshire East departments, children's and family service, mental health organisations. So we will get a referral from them. 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
5: Hello, yes indeed it is. It's Peter Kirkpatrick here with 50 Years of Pop. 2 hours of great music, add a bit of chat and possibly that joke. Yes, you never know when that's going to pop its head up. But in the meantime, Boz Skaggs is down at the Lido and he's having a shuffle.

Well, I hope your day and your week is going splendidly, if that is such a word. Yes, of course it is. Now, the music today is a bit of a concoction, a bit of a conglomeration. It's all sorts of things, really, with a bit of chat in between. But basically, from 1950 to the 00s or thereabouts, you never know. But anyway, here's Daryl Hall, John Oates and Maneater.

right, all the way back to 1970 now, Jig a Jig, East of Eden. It's actually not a jig, no, it's a set of three traditional reels. Yes, the Ash Plant Reel, Drowsy Maggie and Jenny's Chicken. East of Eden were a prog rock group of that time, lots of electric violins, bass guitars and drums of that sort. I brought the single, must have liked it, still do. Here we go, East of Eden, Jig a Jig.

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Right, let's move on. A bit of B.A. Robinson now, and bang, bang.

0: Ah, picture the scene. It's a beautiful spring day. The birds are singing, the grass is green, the sky is blue. But the rain is that wet sort of rain. You know, that sort of that drizzle, you know that. But you don't care because you're in love and you're walking in the rain with the one I love, a.k.a. 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
1: Tell Didi, don't be late. 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
0: Oh, yes. 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

0: Looking for something fun to do this summer? Then why not get down to Midsummer Middlewich?
1: Midsummer Middlewich is a weekend community event taking place between Friday the 19th and Sunday the 21st of June in the small Cheshire canal-side town of Middlewich.
0: There will be lots of family fun on offer, including a Saturday street market, town centre entertainment, music galore in a multitude of venues, food vendors and a host of colourful canal boats. So come on down to enjoy Midsummer Middlewich between the 19th and 21st of June.
1: Midsummer Middlewich is a community event organised by Middlewich

And good morning, Judge. 10cc, always good value for money they are. The music video was quite good with that. A fictional courtroom trial. Eric Stewart was the defendant who alleged to have committed a grand theft auto. Graham Gouldman as the judge. And he got found guilty. Sorry if that's a bit of a spoiler alert. Never mind. He got incarcerated, but he certainly didn't get 5,000 volts like Dr. Kiss Kiss.

Coming up now, 1973, summer, the first time, Bobby Goldsborough. And this is a story of a young 17-year-old lad with his first romantic encounter with an older woman. Oh, I should say that's a bit much for this time of day.

Lovely song at last. It was written in 1941 for the musical film Sun Valley Serenade. Glenn Miller and his orchestra re-released it in 1942. That got to number two in America. This particular version was recorded 1960. And it's also been done a couple of times by Celine Dion and Beyoncé. But I think we'll stick with Etta James. Now, I hope my wife's not listening because she hates this next record. I love it. So I only play it when she's not listening. So, you know, if you are listening, you have to switch off for a minute. Jerry Rafferty, Baker Street.

Bet you're all playing your air flute there, weren't you? Jethro Tull, Life's a Long Song. And it's Judy Driscoll now with Brian Auger and the Trinity. This Wheel's on Fire.

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So bass there, all that she wants, and I think it's a bit time for a bit of Carpenters. I haven't played them for ages, I don't think. In the day, everybody used to have that album of the Carpenters. I can't think what it's called now, but that was always the romantic, smoochy one. Yes, many, many years ago that was. There's a kind of hush

I suppose if you're putting that album on from the Carpenters and getting all romantic, you're getting all lovey-dovey, the Starland Vocal Band suggest you have some afternoon delight, which I think they're talking about tea and cake, don't you? Yeah. I can't think of anything else.

Right, brace yourselves, settle down, time for my joke. Here we go. Man walks into a library and he says, "Can I have a hamburger, please?" And the librarian looks at him and says, "Don't you know this is a library?" And he says, "Oh, sorry, can I have a

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I'll do a better one next week. No, I won't. Of course I won't. Fool. No, that was Chaz and Dave. There ain't no pleasing you. A bit of diddly. And Elkie Brooks must have been listening to my joke, because she's telling you don't cry out loud.

I've got Anne Murray coming up now. You needed me. Now, she's sold 55 million copies of her music over a 40-year period. Not bad going, if you ask me. And it's believed that she was sort of the one that inspired people like Katie Lang, Celine Dion, and, of course, Shania Twain. So here we go. Anne Murray, You Needed Me.

go, Anne Murray. Very nice that was indeed. Right, let's change the pace now, as we like to do on the show. This is, of course, 50 Years of Pop with yours truly. Yes, it's me, Peter Kirkpatrick, and time is running out, so we're trying to squeeze a few more tracks in if we can. So here we go. It's Small Town Boy and Bronski Beat.

Right, two more tracks before I disappear into my darkened corner and draw the blinds and all that sort of thing. So that was Al Saboye. Here is Barry Manilow, Can't Smile Without You.

swaying and moving your arms and holding your big lighters up and pretending you were there, weren't you? I know, you'd be whistling that all day. 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Do you know Bill Withers? I don't know. I haven't looked. Ain't no sunshine. I shall see you again, hopefully next week. This is Peter Kirkpatrick. This has been mainly 50 Years of Pop. Enjoy the rest of your day. Enjoy the rest of your week. See you again soon. Bye-bye for now.

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1: Wes Streeting says Andy Burnham should be picked as Labour's candidate for the upcoming by-election in Greater Manchester. Allies of the former Health Secretary say he himself will stand in any leadership contest against Sir Keir Starmer. Mr Burnham has his work cut out among these voters in Makerfield.
2: Whoever, Reform or I'd vote anybody. I'd vote for Bunny, but for him.
3: To anyone other than Andy Burnham?
2: Reform. I'm not sussed them out quite yet.
4: They're still Reform.
5: I would vote for Andy Burnham, only because he's a more relatable person.
1: A teenager who knocked down and killed a great-grandmother with his illegal and faulty e-bike has been jailed for nearly 7 years. Billy Stokoe was 18 when he hit Gloria Stevenson on a zebra crossing in Sunderland last year. Dashcam footage shows him getting up and leaving the scene. Julie Francis is Gloria's daughter.
6: He was clearly panicking, you could see that. But he did just get on his bike and he rode away. He hid his bike at his friend's house. He took his coat off and his balaclava and ran off. Yeah, he just ran off and left her, like she was nothing.
1: Officials insist the risk to the public from an outbreak of meningitis is low. Two pupils from separate schools in Reading are being treated for the infection, while a student from Henley College in Oxfordshire has died. A medical expert's warning the UK may see a small number of hantavirus cases after the cruise ship outbreak. Professor Emma Thompson heads a research centre at Glasgow University, one of just two in the UK looking into the rat-borne disease. X has agreed to strengthen protection for UK users. Under the agreement, the social media platform will review suspected hate and terrorism-related posts within 24 hours on average. And Emma Raducanu has been formally reunited with Andrew Richardson, who was her coach when she won the US Open in 2021. The pair will begin working together immediately, with Richardson joining the British number one in Strasbourg. That's the latest. I'm AJ Walsh.
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8: A fine day with plenty of sunshine for many of us and feeling very warm in some places. Cloudier with some rain in the north and west with a high today of 25 degrees Celsius.
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0: And as usual, getting on that Friday feeling is the Pointer Sisters. And I'm so excited.

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Never mind eating all the big pizzas and the fish suppers and all that. You know, a salad a day keeps a doctor away, you know. 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

And there we go. We had four tracks for you. We had Calvin Harris ready for the weekend. We had Katy Perry. And last Friday night, Alison Gia requested by Dan in Aylesbury in Buckinghamshire. And the Pointer Sisters. And I am so excited. And yet again, I haven't brought the system up. So let me do that while I'm here. And we will do the contact details. And we will say hello to you. And you watch, I bet you it won't log me in the first time. Oh, it did. It did log me in the first time. It has the habit of doing this sometimes. Right, let's do those all important contact details and say hello to you. Hello to Kyle in Manchester. Good afternoon to Alice in Kessel in Germany. Hello to Alice in Witcher and Hutchinson in Kansas. Hello to Alice in Palmdale in the United States. And our three listeners in the US as well. Four listeners, wow. Where else can you find me? We're on Proud Radio in Walsall in the West Midlands, Coastal Dream Radio here in the UK, Bright Community Radio in Boston in Lincolnshire, Radio 7 in Prestatyn in North Wales, Radio Roadhouse in 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You can also come into the chat room. Let me know what you're doing on this Friday night. Or Friday afternoon, should I say. Is the sun shining where you are? It is here.

just seen on Facebook, a couple has been banned from every cinema in Britain for pooing in the pick and mix. Ew! Who would do such a thing, and how would they get away with it? I'll tell you what, I'm not having pick and mix again.

0: Let's get a traffic and travel update for you then. The first one of two today.
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0: Starting off on the National Roads. On the M1 northbound at 35, there is a road traffic collision. Another road traffic collision on the M25 between 5 and 6 going anti-clockwise. A road traffic collision on the A49 northbound between the junction of the A456 and the A4117. On the A449, I've just mentioned, the A52 eastbound at the A6001. Another road traffic collision. Very, very long delays on that one. They have had to shut a couple of lanes, so it's down to single traffic. At Peterborough East, on the A47, another road traffic collision. Very, very long delays. It's down to a single lane again. The A52 with the junction of the A46. Another road traffic collision with very, very long delays. The M62 has a broken down vehicle at 21. And that's about it, I'm afraid, for the roads. Quite busy out there, but not too bad.

Trains are getting back to normal between Shrewsbury and Wolverhampton. That's due to the earlier signalling problems yesterday. Trains are still being delayed up to 40 minutes or cancelled to allow things to recover. It's affecting Avanti and Transport. No, it's not affecting Avanti now. Avanti no longer is affected. It's affecting Transport for Wales and West Midlands Railway. Disruption between Cheltenham Spa and Cardiff Central and Transport for Wales. There's a fault on a train between Cardiff and Cheltenham Spa. Trains may be cancelled or delayed up to 10 minutes. Trains are unable to run between West Ealing and Greenford due to a broken down train. So trains are being cancelled until at least 6:45. Lines are reopened between Clapham Junction and Barnes. That's due to an earlier person being hit by a train. Trains are still being cancelled, delayed up to 15 minutes or revised. Disruption on that Southwestern Railway, by the way. On Greater Anglia, there are problems with the swing bridge between Lowestoft and Alton Broad South, meaning some lines are currently blocked. Trains will be cancelled or revised.

on the Tube Network. One update for you. Minor delays on the Bakerloo line due to train cancellation. If you are stuck somewhere, let me know when it's safe to do so. 01253 934 966. 01253 934 966 is how you can phone. 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

0: we'll have another sorry, I have just seen something hilarious on Facebook. We'll have another update for you. Sorry, I can't help laughing. That is so funny. We will have another update for you at 5:15. Oh dear, I can't believe somebody did that. It's one of these. One of these where a teacher's grading a test and what the person to put as an onion. It just tickled me. Anyway, now it's time to do this usual feature on the show.
1: Hello, this is Lorraine Kelly. Now it's time for Same Title, Different Song on Bennett's Big Drive Time.
0: Both tracks share the same title but very little else, and they are not covers of each other. They're both called Carolina. This first one comes from Kate McKenzie.

on same title, a different song. Palmer Lee and Carolina and Kate McKenzie and Carolina. We'll have a different same title, different song for you on Monday afternoon. In the meantime... get in touch with your requests and let me know what you want me to play.

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Hello, darlings. It's Joanna Lumley here. I am sat in my conservatory drinking a glass of Prosecco and listening to the fantastic Bennett's Big Drive Time on my local radio station.

Right here on Bennett's Big Drive Time. Can I squeeze one more quick track in? I will certainly try. I'm going to play Bowling for Soup and Girl All the Bad Guys Want to take us to the news. The 5 o'clock sing-along, The Wheel, back to the old school, still to come.

Just coming up to the top of the hour. The news on the way next. The 5 o'clock sing along of the wheel. And back to the old school. Coming your way in the second hour of Bennett's Big Drive Time.

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1: From the Sky News Center at 4. Wes Streeting says his potential Labour leadership rival Andy Burnham should be allowed to run in an upcoming by-election. The former Health Secretary says the party needs its best players on the pitch. The rider of an e-bike who killed a woman on a zebra crossing has been jailed for nearly 7 years. 86-year-old Gloria Stevenson was walking her daughter's dog in Sunderland last May when Billy Stoko ran her over, then left the scene. Superintendent Billy Mulligan from Northumbria Police led the investigation.
2: Billy's driving was incredibly dangerous. He was weaving in and out of traffic. He was using one hand on the steering. He carried his mobile phone, but he was also in the influence of drugs. There was that immediate remorse when he was arrested, but it should never have given up.
1: Donald Trump's told reporters on Air Force One about the situation in Iran.
3: We've wiped out their armed forces, essentially. We may have to do a little cleanup work because we had a little month-long ceasefire, I guess you'd call it. But we did it as a favor to Pakistan with terrific people, the Field Marshal and the Prime Minister.
1: The US president's heading home from his state visit to China, claiming he and Xi Jinping feel very similar about Iran. Mr. Trump says he didn't ask his counterpart for favors to unblock the Strait of Hormuz, but claims his patience with Tehran is running out. A trial date's been set for a 45-year-old accused of stabbing two Jewish men in North London. Shlomo Rand and Norman Shine were attacked in Golders Green last month. Essa Suleiman's due before the Old Bailey next March. Middlesbrough have called for Southampton to be kicked out of the Championship playoff final. They've accused their semi-final opponents of trying to obtain an advantage after someone from the club was allegedly caught spying on their training session. And it's being confirmed Lavoie will announce the results of the UK's national jury on Eurovision tomorrow night. The drag artist says she will do her best to behave. The country is represented on stage in Vienna by Look Mum No Computer.
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5: A fine day with plenty of sunshine for many of us and feeling very warm in some places. Cloudier with some rain in the north and west with a high today of 25 degrees
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4: Welcome back then to the second hour of Bennett's Big Drive Time on your favourite station. It's Aaron Bennett then with you all the way through till six, still to come. The 5 o'clock sing along the wheel and back to the old school. Sorry, I've seen another one on Facebook. 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A 1 2 5 3 9 3 4 9 double 6 Text on WhatsApp me 07951078395. Cloud's crying because we don't look up enough. I love it. 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Oh dear, Amy. Oh, you gotta love it, haven't you? Gotta love what you find on Facebook. Anyway,
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2: 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Stargate. Another short fly.

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1: Let's get another travel update for you. As I press the I press the bed instead of the window at the bottom. Right, let's start with the roads. Things were a bit hectic earlier, let's hope it's calmed down a bit. On the M25, between 27 and 28, there's still a road traffic collision. It is down to one lane. Well, on the A52 with the junction of the A6011 going eastbound. Very, very long delays due to a road traffic collision. That's down to one lane as well. A broken down vehicle. On the A1 southbound with the junction of the A606. The A47 at Peterborough West has a road traffic collision with very long delays. That's down to a single lane as well. The A52 westbound with the A46. Another very bad accident with very long delays. That's back down to a single lane as well. The M62 eastbound with the junction of 27 and 28. There's a broken down vehicle. The M62 eastbound with the junction of 11 and 12, a broken down vehicle. And that's about it on the roads. Now the trains were a bit mad earlier on. Will they be any better?

Let's find out. Disruption between York and Leeds via Cross Gates, affecting Cross Country Northern and Trans-Pennine Express. There's a safety inspection of the track going on at Church Fenton, meaning lines towards Leeds are blocked. Trains running between York and Leeds via Cross Gates may be cancelled, delayed up to half an hour, revised or diverted. Disruption between Tamworth and Nuneaton on Avanti West Coast and London and North Western Railway. The lines towards Nuneaton are currently blocked due to a fire next to the track at Tamworth. Trains may be cancelled, delayed up to 45 minutes or diverted. Still disruption between Lowestoft and Ipswich due to a problem with a swing bridge. Trains running between Lowestoft and Ipswich may be cancelled or revised. Trains are unable to run between West Ealing and Greenford on Great Western Railway due to a broken down train between West Ealing and Greenford. Disruption is due to continue until 5:45. Trains getting back to normal between Shrewsbury and Wolverhampton. That's due to an earlier fault with the signalling system yesterday, which has been resolved. Trains still may be delayed up to 40 minutes while things recover. On Transport for Wales, there are problems between Cheltenham Spa and Cardiff due to a broken down train. Trains may be cancelled or delayed up to 10 minutes. On the tubes, I'm pleased to announce there's no problems at all.

We'll have another travel update for you on Monday afternoon at 4:15 and 5:15.

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1: You're going to play as one of these slamming tunes, by the way. At least I think that's what the youngsters call them, isn't it? Slamming tunes. Hey, how much are you paying me for doing this, by the way?

Olivia and Back to Black right here on your favourite station. It is 29 minutes to 6, so if you want to get a last minute request in, do so while there's still time. Is the number you need, 01253 934 966. 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

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It's Raining Men. Oh yes, pair of ladies with very big cleavage, these two.

0: Dr. Hook without his medicine show. And we are sharing the night together. Right, it is time to go back to the old school.
1: Any chance of playing us one of the old school tunes, you know? I don't mean one of the ones we played at the school disco. I mean as in old school dance music, you know? All that heat-banging stuff. Aye, hey, made it all.

And there we go, we've come to the end of the week and the end of the show. Thank you so much for tuning in. Thank you for all your requests. When it's Big Drive Time returns on Monday afternoon, when we'll do it all over again.

The non-stop 404, Traffic and Travel, same title, different song. The 5 o'clock sing along the wheel and back to the old school.

Yes, you're listening to me, Stuart Green, with a rundown of events happening in the South Cheshire area from Middlewich, Sandbach, Chalsage, Accrew, Nantwich and anywhere else in between, plus the local theatres. And we start with a track from Blackmore's Night and a thing called Street of Dreams.

There we are, Blackmore's Night there, and a little thing called Street of Dreams, and what a great duo that is. It's Ritchie Blackmore, who was in Deep Purple and Rainbow, and his wife Candice Knight. They formed the duo in 1997 and have had some great bits of music out there. Underrated, as they say. Need to play more of that, and we certainly do on this programme, and other shows that I do here on Salt Towns Radio. Let's find out what's going on in and around the various areas of South Cheshire.

And we're going to tell you where everything is, apart from Sandbach, and a little bit of Nantwich as well. In Middlewich, tomorrow, the 16th of May, St Michael's and All Angels Church are having a plant sale. That's in the town centre of Middlewich. That's at 10 a.m. to 1 p.m. and tickets are free for that, and just pop along to the church. Middlewich Rock and Roll Night is also tomorrow night at the Royal British Legion Club in Lewin Street. And that's to Bobcats Billy's Moonshine Mission with DJ Rocking Man. And tickets are £9 for that one. Tomorrow, Congleton, the Daneside Theatre has The Little Mermaid by the Congleton Amateur Youth Theatre. It's the last night of their particular production. And that's near the park. And there are two shows, one at 2:30 and one at 7:30. No idea on tickets on that one, but pop along to the Daneside Theatre and I'm sure they'll have a few left on that one. Nantwich, tell you more about that later, but 15th to the 23rd of May has been Accidental Death of an Anarchist by Dario Fo. That's at the Nantwich Players Theatre. Love Lane in Nantwich. Start time is 7:45. Tickets are £12 for that one, and you can go onto their website to book stuff as well. And also the Nantwich Roots Festival, which tomorrow has Els Bailey and Six Piece Band at the Nantwich Civic Hall, and on Sunday it has Newton Faulkner at the Civic, and I'll be playing a track from him later and reminding you of that later on. What else have we got this week? Just scrolling down my page. Tuesday, the 19th of May, Paul Larcom as Elvis Presley. He's the UK champion impressionist of Elvis Presley. That's at Allsager Golf Club at Linley Lane in Allsager. And no idea on tickets or time on that one, but you can get details from the golf club website. On Wednesday, the 20th of May, Tom's Tap and Brew House have a pint of science at Thomas Street in Crewe. Start time is 7 o'clock, and it's the science of beers. And I think you get a chance to choose a few of those and have a little bit of a drinky. Congleton on Wednesday the 20th of May has The Full Monty by the Phoenix Theatre Company. That's the 20th to the 23rd of May at the Daneside Theatre in Park Lane in Congleton. Start time is 7:30 and tickets are £13 for that one. Then we're on to Thursday again, Congleton's Daneside Theatre. And on Friday, the 22nd of May, Tom's Tap and Brew House have Northwestern, which is Chris Howarth and Adrian Huff, and they're going to be appearing there at 6 o'clock. Free entry, pay what you can on the door on that one. And the arena has Dan Budd as Robbie Williams and John Fisher as Gary Barlow. In the High Street in Crewe at 7 o'clock. Again, tickets to be confirmed on that one. And in Nantwich, on Friday week today, Adored, the Stone Roses tribute are going to be at Nantwich Civic Hall. And again, no idea on time or tickets on that one. And then we're into next week. And I'll tell you about those later on. Yeah, we'll play a record now, and this week, I'm sure it was, I'll just scroll back again. I think there's a plant sale, isn't there, at Middlewich? There is indeed. St Michael's and All Angels Church have a plant sale 10 till 1 tomorrow, and this is sort of describing my gardening, I think. The Dooleys and A Rose Has to Die.

Rose has to die from the Doolies. Somebody gave me a rose. I split it into two. One's died and one's still with us. That's how good my gardening is. And the rest of the roses in the garden haven't even come up yet, so never mind. This next tune is one that I thought was from Frozen. Well, the title I thought was, anyway. Let It Go. Glow.

0: Eric Clapton there, and Let It Grow. And that should be the advice for those roses, shouldn't it? Right, let's find out what's going on in Sambatch.
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0: and lots of things going on tomorrow, the 16th of May. It's May Day Fair at the Wesley Centre in Sambatch, with various stalls and refreshments from 10 in the morning till 12 noon. Free to get in, but obviously you pay for your cups of coffee and things. The Repair Cafe is going to be at St. Peter's Church in Elworth at 11 o'clock in the morning till 2 o'clock in the afternoon. Again, free entry, but if you are going to get something repaired, a little donation is appreciated. Then at 11 o'clock till 4, if you're in the town centre, there's Drawing from Life exhibition at the Literary Institute in Sambatch, with free life drawing from 1 o'clock in the afternoon till 2:30, but you must be over 18s only. The actual exhibition of drawings of some of the artists that have been at the course are from 11 o'clock in the morning till 4, and it's free entry on that. And contact Amy Hughes, 22@aol.com, if you want more details of that or the courses. I won't be doing the life drawing courses, unfortunately, because I'm going to be at the Wheelock. The summer fun day is going to be happening at the Wheelock playing fields in, obviously, Wheelock, which is quite appropriate, really, isn't it? There's going to be a barbecue, fairground rides, vehicle display, Sambatch art room, stalls, raffle, tombola, cake stalls, etc. From 1 o'clock in the afternoon till 4 o'clock. And just pop along to that. So that's organised by the Friends of Wheelock Playing Fields. And it's a little bit hidden away. But if you know Wheelock, it's sort of by the old phone box near there. There's some ways of getting to it from there. Sunday, another plant sale. This time it's going to be at the home of Alexandra and Eloise. They live at 13 Claymore Road in Sambatch, and it's raising funds to go to Camps International at Ecuador and the Galapagos Islands. It's organised by Sambatch High School, the trip, and it's from 11 o'clock in the morning till 2 o'clock. Free entry, but obviously pay for those lovely plants and go along to that one. That's on Sunday, the 17th of May. 18th of May, that's Monday, the Sambatch Community Cinema have Choral, which is the film. That starts at 7 o'clock and £6 on the door for that one. Wednesday, another busy evening. Sambatch Concert Series are going to be at St Mary's Church Hall with the Victoria String Quartet from 7 o'clock till about 9 o'clock, I think it is. Tickets are £12 for adults, £11 for concessions and senior citizens, and £3 for students in full-time education. And if you fancy a free event, then you can pop along to Sambatch Town Hall, where the Sambatch Town Council are holding their AGM and mayor-making, and we get a new mayor. That's at 7 o'clock in the evening, and I'll be there, and we might bring you sort of edited highlights or something like that anyway for next week's programme of Sambatch Soundbites. You never know. I may not even bother. It depends how exciting it is. Thursday, the 21st of May, the History of Bygone Sambatch is taking place at the Wesley Centre. It's a talk by Pauline and Stephen Minchell. They are brilliant. Shows you all the old places of Sambatch and compares them with new stuff as well. It's presented by the Inner Wheel, and your ticket price of £7.50 includes tea or coffee and cake. And for tickets, go to Helen's Emporium at 14 Congleton Road, Sambatch, Tuesdays to Saturdays, 10 till 4 on that one. And then I'll mention this because we're going into a week tomorrow. I did say there was an awful lot. I wish there was more for all the other places as well, but Sambatch seems to be the place I can get all the information for. So Saturday, the 23rd of May, The Sandbach Climate Change Group holding an exhibition looking at garden wildlife at Sandbach Library on from 10 in the morning till 1 o'clock, and that's a free exhibition. And if you want to find out more about that, listen to Sandbach Soundbites on Tuesday, and I'll be interviewing the members of the Climate Change Group. There's also a Cottage Garden Society plant sale with special guest BBC Radio Stokes gardening expert Joe Fawcett at Wheelock Methodist Church Hall in Crewe Road, Wheelock, at 11 o'clock in the morning till 3 o'clock. As I get in, I say that's 23rd of May, Saturday. And also it's the start of the Smallwood Village Rally, or Vintage Rally, sort of transport festival at Love Lane Farm, Betchton, in Sandbach. Just go to the Arklid traffic lights and head south towards Hanley and that sort of thing. And there'll be big signs out there. That's from 10 till 5 on Saturday. And then Sunday as well, it's... what time is it? I think it's possibly about the same time, I think. But Saturday, there's also at 5:30, there's a road run from the showground to Middlewich through Sandbach. So if you're on that sort of route through Sandbach, to, I think they go to the town centre, then they head off down Middlewich Road, or they may go to just Offley Road and head off that way. So if you sort of catch them by the motorway, that will be the best place. And then on the Middlewich Road, which will be great. Okay. I think we'll skip the rest and tell you those next week in the programme. Time for another piece of music, and this is a track from Congleton Living Person. He lives in Congleton somewhere. No idea where, but if he's listening, we'd love to do an interview with you. Mr. Russell Watson. And this is his version of That's Life, or in this case, That's Life Drawing.

Russell Watson in slightly different mood than his normal sort of operatic thing, and I like that. That's Life from, I think, the album called That's Life, and that's probably why I put it on there. Right, what do we got next? Oh, yes, we've got a track from another sort of duo that you don't expect. Robert Plant and Alison Krauss, and a thing called Trampled Rose. Sounds like I've been in the garden again, doesn't it?

0: Robert Plant and Alison Krauss. Robert Plant, of course, lead singer with Led Zeppelin. And it's surprising that quite a lot of the ex-heavy rockers have now gone into more sort of folk music styles, as was proved with Blackmore's Night there, and Richie Blackmore and Robert Plant there with Alison Krauss. Yeah, great. If you like that sort of music, you'll love this.
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0: And indeed, I will be joining you in spirit and listening to the programme on Sunday for you. There we go. This is your Friday look at what's on where in the South Cheshire area on Salt Towns Radio. And now we've got a track from The Last Shadow Puppet. The Last Shadow Puppet. There we are. Can't get my words out today. It's called Black Plant. Again, I've been in that garden again, haven't I? It's died. Never mind.

Well, the Last Shadow Puppets and a thing called Black Plant. And another one to add to our list of tunes that have an ending that does it really need to be there? Very nice, though. Very nice. Could use that as a jingle, couldn't we? You never know. Right, what have we got next? Oh, yes. It's time to find out what's on at the Lyceum Theatre in Crewe. And 16th of May, it's Copacabana, the magic of Barry Manilow, a tribute show. 21st of May, it's Michael starring Ben. That's Ben Bowman as Michael Jackson, tribute show. Then Luther Live and Violet Voice, or sorry, and Velvet Voice. That's Soul Music at the Lyceum on the 24th of May. And then the 27th of May, it's an acoustic evening with Wet, Wet, Wet, featuring Graham Clark, Graham Duffin, and Kevin Sim, who was the lead singer of Liberty X and was on The Voice UK. They are sort of founder members, but they're not the main man, if you know what I mean, from Wet, Wet, Wet. But should be a good evening anyway. Jive Talking, a Bee Gees tribute on the 28th of May, and then Totally Tina Turner tribute with Justin Riddick as Tina Turner on the 30th of May. England v Scotland, the comedy show on the 4th of June. I think it's not a football match or talking about football. I think it's probably Scottish comedians and English comedians, so you might understand half of it. You never know. Irish House Party on the 5th of June, and the 6th of June, Radio Gaga, Ultimate Tribute to Queen. 8th of June, Jukebox Idol of the 1950s and 60s with Nadia Bershkova from Strictly Come Dancing, The Overtones, and Louis Smith, the Olympic athlete, and I think he was a gymnast, wasn't he? And Strictly champion. So that's going to be on at the Lyceum.

There we are, Ballymallathone, Copacabana. Well, I told you earlier that I was going to be at Wheelock May Day event, Wheelock's Summer Fun Day at the Wheelock Playing Fields. What I didn't tell you is that the mayor of Sandbach is not going to be there. He's sending the deputy mayor in his place, and I know why now. He did tell me he gave me some feeble excuse, but I think it's because Chelsea and Manchester City are playing in the FA Cup final on Saturday. Yeah, I know. I'm not going to bother about it. Who cares? Anyway, the reason I mentioned that now is because I was asked to tell you about an event at Elworth Methodist Church. They're holding a Forget the Chelsea and Manchester City FA Cup Final event at the Church Hall with FA Cup Final tea to escape the football, so you can have something else completely and talk stuff. 3:30 in the afternoon till 5:30 p.m. All it is donations, but please, if you are going, they would like you to book, so just contact the church, or you can contact Jenny Broadhurst at btinternet.com or Jean Ellershall at btinternet.com. All the details you need are on the Sandbach What's On Weebly website thing, and then on the front page. There's a page for Sandbach, and also on the front page there is a PDF of all the events in the South Cheshire area. I didn't mention that I'd tell you a little bit about what's going on next week. And if I scroll down, Middlewich has the Dolly Disco Fun and Games at the Middlewich Royal British Legion Club. That's a week tomorrow, rather than the FA Cup final, which is tomorrow. That's supporting the Middlewich Scouts Roof Fund. Starts at 2 o'clock and goes through till 5. £2 per child. Adults get in free to that Dolly Disco at the Legion Club. Kylie Unlimited, Sarah Jane is doing that, and Disco, organised by the Middlewich Community Group, are going to be at the Middlewich Victoria Hall, 7:30 in the evening, free event apparently. Contact Jackie Latham if you want to go to that one. And what else we got? Oh yes, ABBA Twins. Music, Sunshine Street Food at the King's Lock in Booth Lane, Middlewich, in the evening at some point, it says here, so to speak. So that's next Saturday, a week on Saturday. We've mentioned the Players Theatre and so on. Cheshire Fire Service are having a car wash at Runcorn Fire Station. I know for people in South Cheshire it's a bit of a way to go, but if you are listening in Runcorn, 10:30 till 3 o'clock in the afternoon, and donations to the Firefighters Charity and Classrooms in the Clouds Nepal School Project, which they are supporting this year. And then Sunday the 24th of May, Crazy Races at Ford Lane in Crewe. It's sort of a soapbox race thing, if you just watched it on the television. No idea of the start time, but it's a free event, and it goes on, I think, for most of the afternoon. So pop along to see that. And that's it. That's what's going to be on over the next Saturday. So we better start playing another record now. And I mentioned earlier that Newton Faulkner was going to be at the Nantwich Words and Music Festival on Sunday. And here he is with Dream Catch Me.

There we are, Newton Faulkner there, and Dream Catch Me. Well, that's it from me, Stuart Green, this week with What's On Where. If you have any events, you can send them to us at salt.towns.radio@gmail.com or via our Facebook page. 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Don't forget this Sunday at 6, Dave Roberts with Cheshire Folk, and I'll be back on Tuesday evening from 7 with Sandbatch Soundbites. This week I talked to two entertainment groups in the town, the Sandbatch Ukulele Group and the Just Sing Choir, plus a fundraising event called Run for Patrick at Sandbatch Rugby Club. It's a sports charity for children, and worthy it is too. Then at 8 o'clock I'll be back on Tuesday with Stu and Nauer here on Salt Towns Radio. And then again at 6 o'clock on Fridays with What's On Where. So you don't have an excuse not to go out there now and enjoy yourselves now that you know what's going on in the area.

0: His name is Joe Waring, because that's his name, and it always is.
1: Ladies and gentlemen, boys and girls, it is my pleasure to introduce to you all the finest, the brightest,

0: Well, hello, good evening and welcome. Thank you for joining me tonight. Hope you're going to enjoy the music for the next 2 hours. We've got an assortment of tracks we have for you. And I'll tell you what, I'm going to take my jumper off because it's really hot.
1: So hot in here.
0: Yeah, it's really hot in here.

Oh yes, the sounds of Nelly and Hot in here. And before that, you had, of course, Aha and Take On Me. Hello, welcome. My name is Joe Wareham, because it always is, because that is my name. And what a show we've got for you tonight. We've got all sorts of music. We've got lots of 80s electronic. We've got some 70s. We've got a little mix-up for you. And we've also got the brand new tune, our Eurovision entry for the Eurovision Song Contest tomorrow. Yes, we've got that as well for you. And it's a funny name, actually. It's called Look Mom, No Computer. That's the name of the band. Well, it's only a single guy, but that's what he's called himself, Look Mom, No Computer. And you can see that tomorrow night on the Eurovision Song Contest. And it's called Ein Schwein or Dry. I forget what it's called. You'll hear what it's called later on. But it sounds very much like another tune from the 80s as well. Lip Sync Funky Town, which we'll be playing straight after it. But in the meantime, let's have a bit of electronic tune, shall we? Do you remember this one from 1983 from Flash in the Pan? Waiting for a Train.

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1: Now I have one question. Do you have a picture?

Oh yes, the Thompson Twins and Hold Me Now from 1982. One more electronic tune before we change it around a bit. Here's your Zoo, Alison Moyet.

Yes, 2011, that was released, of course. That was The Wanted and Glad You Came. Well, we're going to have our brand new Eurovision Song Contest entry right after this next tune. And it's got an 80s feel about it. Very electronic and sounds a bit like Lip Sync and Funky Town, but you be the judge of that. That's the backing track, that is. In the meantime, the Tampera featuring Maya. If you buy this record, your life will be better, apparently. Well, this was released in 1999, so somebody must have bought the tune, and hopefully their life is a lot better. Sounded rather like Material Girl, isn't it?

Oh yes, the Tamperer featuring Maya. And if you buy this record, your life will be better. Well, here it is, as promised, our Eurovision Song Contest entry. And it's by a man called Look Mom, No Computer. No, I won't try and pronounce the title because it's really weird. But it is quite a great tune, actually. I like it.

Ice fine dry, something like that. That was Look Mom No Computer, of course, our Eurovision entry. Let's just play the beginning of that again and have a listen to the beginning bit. And what does it remind you of? That little bit in the background. Okay, that was it. And this is what it reminds me of anyway. It's just like... a bit slower, of course. Yes, it's live, folks. Lip Sync and Funky Town. From 1980.

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I always think that record seems to end too soon. Nevertheless, that was Status Quo, of course, and Downing the Dustpipe. Okay, here comes a little bit of a Motown melody from Shalimar. It's called Uptown Festival, and it's the 12-inch version. If you know the Motown songs, just sing along to them.

0: Oh yes, the sounds of Shalimar. It's not often you hear that particular tune from Shalimar, and that was called Uptown Festival.
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Oh yes, the farm, and all together now. In about 2 songs' time, we've got a fantastic little mix-up for you from the Club Dance Classics from the late 90s. Stay tuned for that. That'll be about 10:30 tonight. This is the Anything Goes show, where we just about play anything we can think of. And maybe you might hear a tune that you haven't heard for a long time.

0: Oh, yes, that's Dita and El Paraiso Rico. In other words, Alista Bonita, like the Madonna song, I suppose.
1: Now, live mixes, throwbacks, remixes. 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
0: Okay, time for a little old mix-up, mash-up and mix-break with various dance classics from the 90s. The late 90s. Might even throw some from 2000 as well. If you feel like dancing around the kitchen table or in the front room, or if you're out and about, skipping along the pavement, this one's for you.

Hey yo, the Bad Habit Boys are back again. And for the next 5 minutes, you will forget all your problems.

Oh yes, finishing off that little old mix up for you with Melody from Rank One. Just got time for probably about one more for you, and then it's my time to say goodbye. Hope you've enjoyed the show. Try and make it different every week. Next week, we'll probably play something different. We try our best. We thank you for your company this evening. Thank you for staying with me for the last 2 hours. So myself, Joe Waring, because that's my name, because it always is, a very good night and good luck to you all. Here comes my last tune. Bye-bye.

And don't forget, you can join Joe again right here next week at 9 p.m. for more music from his Anything Goes radio show. Thanks for listening. Goodbye.

Hello and welcome to my Blues Cafe with me, Steve James. I have a full hour of the blues lined up for you today. And if you love the blues, then stay tuned for the next hour. I have some great artists coming up. I've got Kim Wilson, Tab Benoit, Larry Johnson and Nat Riddles, and Emerald Moon, just to name a few. And my artist of the week this week is Guy Verlinde from his Best of Blues album. So that all adds up to a lot of blues to fit in 1 hour. So sit back with me, Steve James, and enjoy the ride. Well, to start the show today, on November the 21st, 2025, MC Records released Kim Wilson's album called Slow Burn, featuring previously unreleased songs. Kim Wilson was, of course, the legendary harmonica player and singer of the fabulous Thunderbirds. Slow Burn is his fourth full-length album, which he's released with MC Records. None of the songs has ever been released before, and this may be Kim's deepest blues record ever. He covers legends like B.B. King, Howlin' Wolf, Robert Nighthawk, and Sonny Boy Williamson too. And four of the songs on the release are Kim Wilson originals. So from Slow Burn, this is Kim Wilson with Easy Baby.

0: And that was Kim Wilson there with Easy Baby. Tab Benoit was born November the 17th, 1967, and is an American blues guitarist, musician and singer. His playing combines a number of blues styles, but primarily Delta blues. In 2007, Tab Benoit won his first B.B. King Entertainer of the Year Award, presented by the Blues Music Awards, described as the highest accolade afforded to musicians and songwriters in blues music. From his Standing on the Bank album, released in 1995 on Vanguard Records, here is Tab Benoit with You Got What I Want.
1: One, two, three...

And that was Tab Benoit there with You Got What I Want. And you're listening to The Blues Cafe with me, Steve James. And remember, if you'd like me to play your favourite blues song, or you'd like me to dedicate a song to someone, then all you've got to do is to go to my website, stevejamesblues.com. There you'll find a request form. Just fill that in with the name of the song and the artist performing it, and I'll play your choice on a future show. Also, if you're a blues artist that wants to contribute to the show, then again, go to my website, stevejamesblues.com. Go to the artist page, and on there, just let me know how to get some of your music and tell me a bit about yourself, and I'll feature you on a future show. And one of the regular features on the show is Artist of the Week, and this week it's Guy Verlaine from his Best of Blues album. On March the 22nd, 2026, Best of Blues, the new album by Belgian blues artist Guy Verlaine, was released. The album celebrates his 50th birthday and crowns a career spanning 17 albums and more than 1,000 live shows. Guy Verlaine is the mainstay of the Belgian blues scene and has built a strong international reputation. Over the years, he has appeared on the same bill as B.B. King, John Fogerty, Tony Joe White, Santana, Canned Heat, and many more. Best of Blues is not a classic compilation of old recordings. All 12 tracks were remixed and remastered. So from his Best of Blues album, here is my Artist of the Week this week, Guy Verlaine, with Treat Yourself.

And when your voice is like snow and as cold as ice, when your voice is like snow

0: And that was Guy Verlinde there with Treat Me Right. And Guy Verlinde is my artist of the week this week. So more from him later on in the show. I Got the Blues is a song performed by guitarist Larry Johnson and harmonica player Nat Riddles. The song often appears on recordings related to the American Folk Blues Festival in the early 1980s, and specifically in 1983. It is a traditional style blues performance featuring Johnson's vocals and guitar and Riddle's harmonica. The track highlights the duo's collaboration in bringing Piedmont style blues and folk blues to a modern audience. So here it is. This is Larry Johnson and Nat Riddles with I Got the Blues.
1: I got the blues.

And that was Larry Johnson and Nat Riddles there with a song called I Got the Blues. And you're listening to The Blues Cafe with me, Steve James. Time now for a regular feature that I put into the show each week. It's the something old, something new, maybe borrowed, but always blue. Here we look at a blues tune recorded in the past and then the same song re-recorded more recently by a different artist. It's a feature in the show that you can contribute to. So what about if you have an idea for the same song by two artists? Maybe the original and then a second version covered by a current blues artist. Well, if you do, go to my website, stevejamesblues.com. There you'll find a request page. Just fill that in with the name of the song and the two artists performing it, and I'll feature your choice on a future show. And the song today is called All Your Love. It's a blues standard written and recorded by Chicago blues guitarist Otis Rush in 1958. Of all his compositions, it is the best known, with the song covered by many blues and other artists. The song itself was inspired by an earlier blues song and later influenced other popular songs as well. In 2010, Otis Rush's All Your Love was inducted into the Blues Foundation Hall of Fame. So here it is. This is Otis Rush with All Your Love.

And that was Otis Rush there with All Your Love. The 70th birthday concert is a live electric blues video recording of John Mayle and the Blues Breakers to celebrate John Mayle's 70th birthday. It was recorded in Liverpool on the 19th of July 2003. The concert was notable as it featured Eric Clapton as a guest, and it marked the first time that he and John Mayle had performed together in almost 40 years. And from that concert, here is John Mayle and the Blues Breakers with All Your Love.

Well, there it was. That was John Mayall and the Blues Breakers there with All Your Love. And you're listening to the Blues Cafe with me, Steve James. And it's time now for a weekly feature called Joker in the Pack. This is a regular feature in the show where every week I play a song that's not necessarily blues. It's just a song that I personally love and I want to share it with you. This week's Joker is the song Do What's Right by Passenger. Passenger was born 17th of May 1984 and he's an English singer-songwriter. In 2012 he released the song Let Her Go, which topped the charts in 16 countries and accumulated more than 3.3 billion views on YouTube. The song was nominated for the Brit Award for British Single of the Year, and he received the British Academy's Ivor Novello Award for the most performed work. From his album Birds That Flew and Ships That Sailed, which was released on 8th of April 2022, on Black Crow Records. So here it is. This is a song that's not a blues song. It's just a song that I love and I want to share it with you. It's Passenger with Do What's Right.

0: what's right. She's trying to do what's right.
1: And that was Passenger there with a song called Do What's Right. And that particular song was my joker in the pack this week. A song that's not blues, just one I love, and I wanted to share it with you. So I hope you enjoyed that one with me. Time now for a second song from my artist of the week, Guy Verlind, from his Best of Blues album. Here is Guy Verlind with Me and My Blues.

And that was Guy Verlinde there with Me and My Blues. And Guy Verlinde was my artist of the week this week. The Sky's the Limit by Emerald Moon, a French rock band, is their debut full-length album. It was released on June 13th, 2025. It's primarily a classic rock album with touches of blues rock in classic rock traditions with a modern edge. The album leans heavily into retro-inspired rock sounds, often compared to bands like Thin Lizzy and Wishbone Ash with twin guitar harmonies, but also with a strong, soulful female voice. But Emerald Moon uses these influences as a foundation to create something energetic and contemporary. So from Sky's the Limit, here is Emerald Moon with What You're Told.

0: Well, that's Emerald Moon there with What You're Told, and what a stunning record that was. Really enjoyed that one. I was very fortunate to attend an Eric Bibb concert recently, and what can I say, it was stunning. So that's inspired me to play one of Eric's songs. Eric Bibb, of course, is a highly respected blues and roots singer-songwriter, known for his warm voice, acoustic style, and socially conscious lyrics. He was born in 1951 in New York City and grew up around influential folk and blues artists. His One Mississippi album, released in 2023, is one of Bibb's most personal and reflective works. It showcases his signature acoustic blues style while addressing modern themes. So from One Mississippi, here is Eric Bibb with Didn't I Keep Running?
1: Didn't I keep running through the woods in the moonlight? Didn't I keep running

And that was Eric Bibb there with a song called Didn't I Keep Running? But looking at the time, I'm going to have to bring today's show to a close. My name is Steve James and you've been listening to my Blues Cafe. So thank you for joining me for the last hour, and it's been my pleasure to bring the blues to you. So have a great week and stay safe. And I'm going to catch you the same time, same place next week for some more great blues. And to play us out of the show, here is The Rides with I've Got to Use My Imagination. My name's Steve James, and I'll catch you very soon.

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1: People say you don't play enough ABBA. Well, here we go. 7 minutes and 7 seconds of ABBA. It's called Move On.
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1: Another classic here from OMD called Metro La. Another one on the extended version. Extended mixes. Either way you want to put it. Slightly longer than a

Let's move over this one a little bit of Simple Minds. This is called Don't You Forget About Me. I don't think you can forget about you. You always shout.

going to go with kind of a recent good one, but it's a good one, and it'll be one what will be played, oh, for ages and ages, and it will be a memorable moment. It's a memorable moment now for somebody, but it's going to be a memorable moment in the future as well, because it's a cracking song, and it's a great band. The band is called The Weeknd, and this was called Dancing in the Flames. It's Missy G on the Memorable Moments.

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1: And let's move on with this one from Walkidia featuring David West. It's called God's Garden. Came out in, I think, not 100% certain, 2009. But let's have a listen to it. It's a little bit of a digger. It's a little bit of a jig-jig. And have a little bit of a dance, as you say. Anyway, move on with the music. It's Mr. G on the Memorable Moments. The extended tracks of the Memorable Moments.